look no further. It is Sanctuary for your Wednesday afternoon lunchtime. Now, I don't know if you saw it on Facebook, but Lizzie put up a photo the other day of what looks like her praying. And actually, I caught her in this pose, and I genuinely was like, oh, because I started talking to her. I was like, oh, sorry, Lizzie, I didn't realize you were praying. And she wasn't praying. She just had her hands clasped together and was staring down at the newspaper trying to do a word puzzle. Yes, anyway. that was earlier this week on Facebook. If you haven't checked out some of the other hijinks that go on there, then do check it out. You can get there via our website, yoursanctuary.nz. Coming up, music from Hillsong Worship, God Behind Bars in there as well. But first is from We The Kingdom, it's Rescue Me.

0: singing songs to God as an expression of worship is a wonderful thing to do. It's particularly powerful, I think, when groups of believers get together to sing passionately and with one voice and with one soul and with one mind their love songs to God, expressing God's worth, praise and thankfulness through music. But we do need to bring things back into perspective. Let's just remind ourselves that in all the recorded words of Jesus through Matthew, Mark, Luke and John, he never once asks us to get together and sing about his love. Instead, in many different ways and over again, he asks us to be his love. He asks us to be his love to one another, to our neighbors, to our enemies, and to the least of these, to the ends of the earth. I'm Grant Norsworthy with Word and Song.
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Yes, with God Behind Bars music and Set Me Free. You're listening into Sanctuary. On the way, music from Jeremy Riddle. Also, I want to let you know about something that we've been talking about for a very long time here on Sanctuary. Possibly we've been talking about it so much that you may have already kind of forgotten about it, put it to one side, thought, well, that's ages away. I don't need to worry about it quite yet. I'm kind of interested, but I'm kind of not sure if I want to do it. We only have a week and a half to get in on this one now. So if you're a creative person, if you love photography, coming up next, let me tell you about something that you can get involved with, which will see your photo displayed across the nation. More details in just a moment. But first, this is from Elevation Worship and Torrin Wells. It's Echo.

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title with All Hail King Jesus. It is Sanctuary just after 12:30. Now is the time to get your photos in, if you haven't already, for the Rema Media Photo Competition. Yes, indeed. This one is wrapping up in about a week and a half. So if you've heard us talking about it and thinking, well, that's ages away, the 23rd of August, actually, it is coming up very, very soon. So if you haven't already done this yet and you've got some great photos you'd love to submit, then head to yoursanctuary.nz. Details there. But essentially, what we're looking for are two types of photos, either of a New Zealand landscape or of a New Zealand or of New Zealand's unique flora and fauna. Now, this is for the Rema Media calendar, and we send out a lot of these at the end of this year. So if your photo you think is calendar ready, then do send it to us. You can get in the draw to be a part of the Rema Media calendar, and we've also got some $50 prize vouchers up for grabs. Yoursanctuary.nz for details. Here's Casting Crowns, It's God of All My Days.

0: This is Susie Holt with Chocolate and God. In Psalm 40, it says, I waited patiently for the Lord, and he inclined unto me and heard my cry. He brought me up out of a horrible pit, out of the miry clay, and set my feet upon a rock and established my goings. God wants to rescue you from whatever pit you feel you are in. Give glory to God while he works in and through you, because he is in the process of establishing your goings. Hard times come to all of us. How we handle it is what matters. Do people see a frantic you when things are not right, or do they see someone whose completed faith and trust is in God? No matter where you are or how your day has started, take a moment and ask God to guide you and establish your way. In other words, be patient and turn those frustrated feelings over to God and allow him to fill you with his power, peace and love. Hey ladies, let's do something together and take the 30-day challenge and be in the Word every day. Join my friend Janet Scott for her daily devotional. 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

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Weeknights 7 to midnight. It's your evening devotion.

0: It is Matt Redman, and you never let go. You're listening into Sanctuary. Now, Matt Redman is part of a new cinematic event that is being released very, very soon in cinemas across the United States. I don't know if it's coming to New Zealand. He's hoping. But anyway, it's called The House of Worship. And out next week, it is produced by Michael W. Smith and Darlene Check. And it combines live performances, personal testimonies, and stories behind songs that have shaped churches around the world, including the songs How Great Is Our God, Shout to the Lord, Here I Am to Worship, Might Is Saved, The Heart of Worship. And yes, alongside Matt Redman, C.C. Winans is in there, Matt and Israel Houghton, Hillary Scott, Carrie Jobe, amongst others. A lot of different worship artists gathering together to reimagine the worship anthems that have been in our churches for a number of years. Darlene Check says this of it: every song is a prayer rising from sons and daughters crying out to God together. Looking forward to it. And I do hope that it comes to New Zealand. It's called The House of Worship, if you're interested. Coming up now to 1 o'clock, we'll try and get a couple of songs in there before one, including United and Oceans.
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0: Sanctuary News.
9: In this update, the Prime Minister has come out and announced he will keep his job as Nationals leader. He says he has the full support of caucus. This after the National Party held an urgent caucus meeting this morning, which stretched 3 hours long. Just repeating that, the Prime Minister says he has the full support of caucus to continue being the leader. Two former police officers accused of perverting the course of justice during the Alan Hall murder investigation have been found not guilty. Ukraine's delivered fresh proposals to US negotiators aimed at ending the war with Russia. Every Ohakuni property should now have water after a fault in the town's pipes caused days of disruptions. Voters appear to be backing an increase in KiwiSaver contribution rates. A Courier poll carried out by the Financial Service Council found 54% support increasing percentages over time. And in news, Justin, again, the Prime Minister will keep his job as the head of the National Party. And that's news.
10: News brought to you by Musgroves, building, renovating and reusing for over 50 years.
0: Sanctuary Sport.
9: To sport, and the All Blacks coaching staff are confident Damien McKenzie will recover quickly from an ankle injury that saw him leave the field in an impressive 54-0 win over the Sharks in rain-struck Durban. Meanwhile, former All Black Sir John Kerwin has outlined how the team is making progress and preparing to shut down the Springboks in Sunday week's first test.
11: Better kicking game, kicking behind them, try and break down their closing of the gate defence. So yeah, I think we're building in the right direction and it's going to be an epic, epic test series.
9: Three competing bids may drop to two for an expansion of the NRL league game in Christchurch, with the City Council distancing itself from the Southern Orcas. And New Zealand's professional netball ranks continue to face the biggest shake-up in a generation, with a private investor in talks to take over the ANZ Premiership licence. And that's sport.
0: Sanctuary weather.
10: Kia ora, taking a look at the weather across the country. Northland, Auckland and Coromandel rain with heavy falls developing in Northland and elsewhere this afternoon. Waikato to Taranaki, also Bay of Plenty, Taumarunui and Taupō. High cloud increasing with scattered rain developing tonight. It's partly cloudy across Whanganui to Wellington, including Taihape today. And for Gisborne to Wairarapa, cloudy with patchy drizzle becoming fine this afternoon. Nelson, Buller and Grey, partly cloudy. Showers about Nelson spreading elsewhere into the afternoon. And for Marlborough, Canterbury, Otago and Southland, mostly cloudy. Patchy light rain clearing north of Christchurch and south of Dunedin later today. Westland and Fiordland, occasional rain developing, sometimes heavy.
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0: Psalm 37 verse 4. 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

0: Recently, I decided to sew new curtains for a home our family were living in. Having made curtains before, I felt very confident. However, it did not go well. My measurements were not accurate, and when the gathering thread came unstuck, I returned them to the store, thinking they were faulty. The attendant kindly asked me if I'd read the instructions. I had not. You know, God has given us specific instructions for living this life. How easy it is for us to power forward, confident that we know what we're doing, and neglecting to ask for or follow His instructions. Psalm 32 verse 8 reads, "I will instruct you and teach you in the way you should go." A reminder from me to you today to take time to read God's instruction manual. It'll save you a lot of angst. By the way, the curtains are done and dusted. I read the instructions. Mahara ki tō tātou atua e tēnā rā. Remember God today. I'm Alison Shaw.
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One Sonic Society and Great Are You Lord. It is Sanctuary. Thank you so much for joining me today. My name's Diane Campbell, filling in for Tom Francis, and he'll be back on the day's show tomorrow to keep you company. Coming up, we've got music from Aidan King, also Hope Dust in there. But first this from Jeremy Camp, It's The Way.

You're listening to Sanctuary. We're a Christian radio station. Maybe today you're listening and you're not sure where you stand. Maybe you're on the fence weighing it up. We believe that God isn't looking for perfection or a finished product. He's looking for a heart that's open to the possibility of Him. If you're feeling like the door is closed or you need to have it all figured out, here's a simple truth from Romans. If you confess with your mouth that Jesus is Lord and believe in your heart that God raised Him from the dead, you will be saved. If you're ready to step off that fence and see what happens, pray this. Jesus, I don't have all the answers, but I'm reaching out. I believe you are who you say you are. Come into my life, forgive my past, and show me how to follow you. Amen. No matter where you are on that journey, we're glad you're

0: Hope Dast with Never Walk Alone at a Sanctuary. The word for you today is all about giving today. 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But of course, an opportunity to hear it right now. 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
2: Jesus was a huge giver. He healed, he encouraged, he lifted up. In fact, he gave his life for all humanity. He is our best example of giving freely, abundantly, and joyfully. We're not asked to give so that we can tick boxes on a list of spiritual acts, nor should we give out of guilt or powerlessness. We're to give so that we can be a blessing to people. Giving is sacrificial. It can be difficult to do. But when we give of our time, energy, and finances, other people are benefited by receiving. It's not about our efforts, it's about others' needs. And giving is something that we should be practicing right now, in response to God's direction. We can't wait until we're in that better job or that bigger house to give extravagantly. If we desire to be more generous, we must allow God to grow our generosity today. God will change our heart as we act sacrificially, choosing to give even though it may be inconvenient, awkward, or painful. Sometimes the number of needs can seem overwhelming, but as we follow God's guidance and our passions, we will see our giving make a huge difference in other people's lives. So what now? Our time can be the hardest thing to give away. So let's start with that. Set aside a specific amount of time. Ask God for his guidance to do something for somebody else in the next 24 hours.
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Non-stop worship on Sanctuary.

Rent Collective with Joy of the Lord. It is Sanctuary. Can you imagine this, running a marathon? Just one marathon. I can't imagine doing it. I don't think I ever will. But imagine running 52 marathons, in 52 weeks. I can't even imagine doing a marathon a week. But Campbell Furlong has been doing just that. He is a long distance runner. And on Lizzie's podcast, Where Do You Find God? They go deep. Not only just talking about running, but talking about faith and where he finds God. If you haven't checked it out already, you can do so through the Rhema Media app. You can find the podcast there or through, of course, our website, yoursanctuary.nz. But actually, Lizzie plays it out in the afternoons as well. So at 4:30 this afternoon, around about that time, you can hear Where Do You Find God? And this time round with Campbell Furlong. Here's Carrie Jobe.

0: You know, I've learned in life that we better tackle offense before it tackles us. Offense often comes as a very small seed. It invites itself from the back door into our homes, takes a seat and doesn't really talk much. And when people appear in your home, all of a sudden you start to get agitated. This is a bit of a figurative imagination of mine, but I want you to realize that only God can truly give you the strength to overcome offense. The enemy often wants to offend God's children because he wants to disrupt their peace. Offense is actually so dangerous because it puts a fence around your mind, your soul, your emotions. So what you need to do in this season is to demolish the fences around you with the Spirit of God and through revelation and love and open your heart to him. The reality is that you need the Holy Spirit, and by inviting his work in your heart, things begin to work. It's Joshua Singh, and I want to help you grow in your walk with God. So let's connect at joshuasingh.com.
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0: Air. I'm Nerida.
1: And I'm Alison. I've got a question for you. What changes when we see prayer as a privilege rather than just ticking a box?
0: Well, let's break that down, shall we? 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
1: Yeah, so whether you're a prayer warrior or someone who doesn't even know where to start, this conversation is for you.
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0: Asian worship with My Testimony. It is Sanctuary as we get ever closer to two. That's when Lizzie's in for your afternoon, which means that is indeed my lot for today. So good to spend the afternoon with you. Always, always love being a part of Sanctuary. You're worshipping God through some great worship music. Have a really good rest of the day, whatever you're up to. I'll be on another time, no doubt filling in for someone, but in the meantime, ka kite anō.
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7: In this update, Christopher Luxon is staying on as Prime Minister and leader of the National Party. He says he has the full support of his caucus following a confidence vote in an urgent meeting he called for this morning. ASB settlement over alleged historic breaches of credit disclosure rules has affected its bottom line. The bank reached a $135.6 million settlement on October last year. There are moderate injuries after a crash between a car and a truck that's closed a section of Tiro State Highway 27. Delays should be expected between Francis Street and McMillan Road. Destruction across West Columbia a day after its deadly 7.4 magnitude quake. MFAT says 16 New Zealanders are registered with safe travel in Columbia, though none are requesting consular assistance. And that's your update.
8: News brought to you by Musgroves, building, renovating and reusing for over 50 years.
0: Sanctuary Sport.
7: To sport, and a week is a long time in politics and sport and the life of new All Black Bradley Slater. The Hookers made his All Blacks debut off the bench in the 54-0 smacking of the Sharks in Durban. Slater only replaced George Bell in the squad last Wednesday.
9: Last week I was preparing to play Waikato in the NPC and a week later here I am, so yeah, it's all happened very quickly. Got a lot of people to thank for supporting me and helping me get out there tonight.
7: Three competing bids may drop to two for an expansion NRL league team in Christchurch, with the City Council distancing itself from the Southern Orcas. And the AFL's hired independent legal counsel to help decide the sanction for Geelong's handling of a secret concussion deal that's rocking the league. And that's sport. I'm Wendy Petrie.
0: Sanctuary Weather.
10: Good afternoon. Your weather until midnight tomorrow. Northland to Waikato, including Coromandel. Rain in Northland and Auckland, possibly heavy. Spreading elsewhere today. Rain clearing early tomorrow, then partly cloudy with isolated showers. Morning fog expected in places. Bay of Plenty, a few showers developing today, turning to rain for a time tomorrow, possibly heavy. Waitomo to Wellington, including the central high country, cloudy periods, rain developing overnight, easing to isolated showers tomorrow morning. Gisborne to Wairarapa, mostly cloudy, chance of a shower today, rain tomorrow easing in the afternoon, except in Gisborne. Nelson, Buller and Grey, showers especially in the west, clearing later tomorrow. Marlborough, Canterbury, Otago and Southland, cloudy periods, isolated showers, clearing Marlborough and Canterbury tomorrow afternoon, elsewhere in the evening. Westland and Fiordland, occasional rain, sometimes heavy, easing to isolated showers tomorrow.
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11: 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For God has said, I will never fail you. 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

I think I'm kicking off a party here. Sounds like it. Alabaster Worship, Your Way, and Matt Redman, 10,000 Reasons. 11 minutes past two. No mai, hi to mai. Welcome to your Wednesday afternoon. Wednesday the 12th of August, you are with Lizzie. Afternoon praise in a sanctuary. Listening to their Alabaster Worship song, Your Way. I was just imagining someone, maybe it was you, who was just like basically twirling and dancing around the lounge where they were listening. I hope somebody was doing that, because that's what you can do if you want to when you're listening to Sanctuary. Hey, it's really great to have your company. I just learned something before I came on air. Eating vegetables, I reckon you must burn up a lot of calories. I actually managed to forget half my lunch today. However, I managed to pack quite a lot of food. And so I had this coleslaw with bit of bacon in there and avocado, and you know, cabbage and everything is so chewy, and I'm like, this is a workout for my jaw. No wonder vegetables are good for you, right? I'll tell you what else is good for you, worship music, and we are all about that here on Sanctuary, New Zealand's worship station. Coming up this hour, I've got Parachute Band, CC Winans, Equippers Revolution in the mix. Right now, it's Matt Maher. Finished work on Sanctuary. It's really good to have your company this afternoon, my friend.

0: 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Lizzie Oakes chats with her guests about the ways they encounter God in their everyday lives.
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Chris Tomlin, Lay Me Down. Another great song to dance like no one's watching you with Lizzie on Sanctuary. But I have to tell you, people are watching me. I mean, you may not be watching, but I'll let you know that if you ever come into the Rima Media building, there's cameras in the studio here. And yeah, it's like Big Brother is watching you. And so if I dance, everybody gets to see it, but you just get to hear about it. There was a little shimmy from side to side in that one. It's a Worship Wednesday. I'm feeling in a good mood on a Worship Wednesday. And I'm really looking forward to sharing with you today's episode of Where Do You Find God? You may have already heard it. Maybe you're subscribed to it on the Rima Media app or on Spotify, Apple, wherever. Maybe you, who knows where you're listening to it from, because people are actually listening in 124 countries around the world, including New Zealand. Pretty amazing. I had such a great yarn with this week's guest. I realise in life my favourite thing to do, my favourite thing to do in my job is to have good yarns, either with you, my listeners, like sometimes you ring up or you come on air or I meet you in real life, or, I mean, this is real life, you know what I'm saying, face to face, or, you know, I interview people, and predominantly the interviews I love are the Where Do You Find God interviews, which, you know, it's a narrow question, but it's a deep question. And we went deep. Campbell and I went deep. We hadn't even spoken before, but I had a feeling he was up for it, and he was. One of the things he said is that, you know, he ran 52 marathons in 52 weeks. He goes, oh, it's just one a week. I'm like, okay. And then he talks on it on the podcast about this life-changing experience he had in Akaroa running. Doesn't talk too much about it because he's written about it in a book. But then he reminded me of my own transformation through running. And so I shared a bit of a story too. And you can check that out this afternoon, 4:30. Otherwise, Spotify, Apple, all the things for this week's episode of Where Do You Find God?

It's 2:30 on Sanctuary. In a Sanctuary afternoon praise, you are with Lizzie. Psalm 19 says, "The heavens declare the glory of God. The skies proclaim the work of his hands. Day after day they pour forth speech. Night after night they display knowledge. There is no speech or language where their voice is not heard. Their voice goes out into all the earth. Their words to the end of the world." I had a little moment this morning. I woke up a bit earlier than I normally would, but I was like, oh, well, that's it. And then I sort of did a few things, and then it was still dark. Nerida and Lee would have been on air, but maybe it was about 6:30 or something like that. And I could just hear the birds, which I love. If you know me, I do talk about birds quite a bit. I just love birds. And so I opened the door and I went and stood on the front deck. You know, I'm there in the dark with my dressing gown. Red the ragdoll comes out after me. So there I am. You can picture me now, right? And my fluffy dressing gown with my fluffy cat. And we're having a hug. And then the birds are waking up and they're starting to sing, you know. And I hear a tui and some other birds, and I just stand there and I'm like, you know, there's a little bit of wind in the trees and everything's just kind of quiet and it's just sort of magical and it's just sort of wonderful. And I'm standing there and I'm like, God, I'm really, really grateful for this moment. This moment is awesome. I am loving this moment. I am marveling at your beautiful creation and I'm taking a moment to engage with it. And I always think that when I'm out and about and it's a bit earlier than I normally am, I'm like, goodness me, why don't I do this more often? But I tell you another thing I do, because I go home in the dark until daylight savings comes back. And inevitably I have this habit of going out and checking the letterbox, even though I think, well, my son might have, but he doesn't usually think of that. And I have the same sort of thing at night. And I've got those solar lights, you know, just these cheap ones around the edge of the deck. Enough sun, and they're blinking away. Okay, they're not like the stars in the sky that God has created. And maybe I'm hearing a cricket or some sort of animal. Probably my cat comes out and follows me again and again in the night sky. And if I'm fortunate, if I'm lucky, I might see a few stars. And I just have these moments where I'm just like, oh, I'm enjoying this moment so much. So I'd encourage you in your day, in your nights, and the good times, the average times, and the not so great times, to take a moment and just enjoy God's gift to us, the gift of nature. It's so wonderful. Cece Winans on Sanctuary, with you of it all. Gonna pray next.

You're listening to Sanctuary. We're a Christian radio station. We believe that no matter how loud the world gets, there is a peace that surpasses all understanding. We believe that you weren't meant to carry the weight of tomorrow on your shoulders today. If you're feeling overwhelmed, or perhaps just a little lost in the noise, take a moment and breathe. We want you to know you are seen, you are known, you are deeply loved. If your heart is heavy, let's take a moment together and pray. Lord, I give you my worries and my weariness. Replace my anxiety with your peace and my doubt with your strength. Guide my steps today and remind me that I am never walking alone. Amen. Hang on to that promise as you go about your day.

Equippers Revolution, true love on Sanctuary, 20 minutes to 3, you are with Lizzie. Time to pray. I do love to pray. And so I've gone over to the prayer wall, that's on our website. You can put your prayer requests there, yoursanctuary.nz. Always, there is a team behind the scenes who get together each weekday at 10 a.m. and pray. And sometimes you will hear some of us announcers praying for some of these needs on air. So a friend here has written that their daughter has been given a terminal diagnosis. That is real hard. And here I am saying I love to pray, but sometimes it can be hard to find the words, can't it? But we will pray. Let's do that. Our Lord, we pray a blessing upon this family and all that is happening right now. In the midst of right now, God, we pray for your comfort and your peace. We pray for the peace of God that passes understanding. Lord, whether it's fear, whether it's tension or worry or just any of the feels, God, we pray that you would permeate this family, this mum, her daughter, everybody who is impacted, God. I pray your Holy Spirit would be like when you go into a house and you're like, oh, the temperature's really nice and warm here. Lord, let it be like that in their lives with the sense of your presence, undergirding them, Lord, strengthening them. Lord, I do pray that for what is going on, Lord, you would help each one to process what is going on. Lord, that there would be spaces and places to be able to openly and honestly express how one feels, Lord, that there would be those around who would be providing support and a listening ear and a kind heart and a kind word. And Lord, we do bless this daughter. We pray healing over her in the name of Jesus. God, I'm just reminded of the one time we prayed a year or two back, and there was a family in Taupō, and there was a woman that was pregnant, and things did not look good for her unborn baby. But her grandmother reached out and asked for prayer, probably in many places, including us, God. And the situation, the end result was a good one. And that child is alive and that child is doing well. And so we pray for your favor over this situation, God, that you would be with this family, Lord, that you would turn the situation around for good. Pray for your comfort and your peace, God. Yes, Lord. As our friend says here, but God, we need you. This family needs you. Father, we bless them, Lord, in Jesus' name. Amen. May you be living water to them, Lord. This is Kane on Sanctuary.

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Elevation Music. My song is Love Unknown. A beautiful hymn. That one's a little bit more sedate than I was talking about songs to dance to, right? But if you love our hymns on Sanctuary, which I do particularly, you can listen to an hour of them on a Sunday morning between 6 a.m. and 7 a.m. Now, coming up, I have got Hillsong Worship reaching for you. But I did get a message through. I just spotted a message from my friend Anne in Kirikiriroa, Hamilton. Hi, Anne. Met Anne on the road trip, which now feels ages ago. And have spoken to Anne so many times over the years that when we met face to face, I'm like, haven't we already met? But we had met over Zoom and one thing and another. And Anne actually gifted us when we were on the road trip with a lovely bag of oranges, mandarins, tangelos, one of those. Just a huge bag, actually so big, had to keep giving them away to people. They were so nice and juicy, Anne, and sweet. There's nothing like citrus from a garden. I mean, it all comes from a garden, doesn't it? But I mean, people's own gardens, they just taste better than the stuff in the shops. So Anne heard me talking before about songs to dance to, and she said that she really wanted to hear No Fear by John Redick because it's one to dance to, and that's a tune she loves to hear. And I'm like, Anne, yes, let's do that now, shall we? Time to have a little jig about, if you so desire. John Redick, No Fear on Sanctuary.

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1: This is Sanctuary News.
2: In this update, the Prime Minister survived a second vote of confidence in a matter of months, following an urgent caucus meeting which lasted close to 3 hours. Chris Luxon gave a short press conference flanked by senior MPs. Police accept they had a part to play in failures regarding Alan Hall's murder investigation, as two former cops are found not guilty of perverting justice. Police are making fresh call for witnesses to a fatal crash on State Highway 1 in Northland's Cody last Monday. 20-year-old Kawakawa man Richie Tasman Valenda died. People who were travelling between Springs Flat Roadhouse in Te Kamau and Fonterra's Cody, who saw two vehicles travelling north at speed, should contact police. Ukraine believes Russia is using North Korean missiles to strike its territory. And voters appear to be backing an increase in KiwiSaver contribution rates. A Curia poll carried out by the Financial Service Council found 54% support increasing percentages over time. That's news.
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0: Sanctuary Sport.
2: New sport and new All Blacks. Nessie Taiilola is reflecting on a dream come true. The powerful loose forward became All Black number 1,241 during the 54-0 demolition of the Sharks in Durban, leaving him stunned.
4: Oh, it's crazy. I'm in the world as a Kiwi kid. It's the dream is to be All Black. Always seems like a distant dream, but just felt special putting a jersey on and great bunch of men to run out with.
2: Hooker Bradley Slater became All Black 1,240 earlier in the scuttling of the Sharks. The Breakers' new American import, Josiah Jordan James, is impressed with the setup and talent at the club, believes they can be among the front runners in basketball's upcoming ANBL season. That's sport. I'm Wendy Petrie.
0: Sanctuary weather.
5: Good afternoon. Your weather until midnight tomorrow. Northland to Waikato, including Coromandel. Rain in Northland and Auckland, possibly heavy. Spreading elsewhere today. Rain clearing early tomorrow, then partly cloudy with isolated showers. Morning fog expected in places. Bay of Plenty, a few showers developing today, turning to rain for a time tomorrow, possibly heavy. Waitomo to Wellington, including the central high country. Cloudy periods, rain developing overnight, easing to isolated showers tomorrow morning. Gisborne to Wairarapa, mostly cloudy, chance of a shower today. Rain tomorrow, easing in the afternoon, except in Gisborne. Nelson, Buller and Grey, showers especially in the west, clearing later tomorrow. Marlborough, Canterbury, Otago and Southland, cloudy periods, isolated showers, clearing Marlborough and Canterbury tomorrow afternoon, elsewhere in the evening. Westland and Fiordland, occasional rain, sometimes heavy, easing to isolated showers tomorrow.
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0: John 11, verse 25. Jesus told her, "I am the resurrection and the life. Anyone who believes in me will live, even after dying."
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City music. I thank God on Sanctuary. I thank God for Sanctuary. We are messengers kicked off this hour with Magnify. It's 10 minutes past three. Happy Wednesday to you. You might say, what's happy about it? Well, I was just wishing you a good one. And I know what it's like when people say that. And you're not having the best day. Had a nice message through from Gordon before. Says, I think you are my spiritual twin sister with all the things that you do, all the things that I talk about. Yes, I've had many listeners say that I'm like a sister, definitely a daughter. I appreciate that. So I've got a bunch of mums and dads out there. Some of you have met, some of you haven't. Quite partial to being an auntie. Never been said of a twin sister, but I reckon if I had have been a twin, oh my gosh, I would have been the one. I would have been the one that did the naughty things and then blamed the other. I know that that's probably not a great thing to admit, but I know my nature and I know what I was like as a kid. I definitely would have been that twin. Just saying. But God was like, no, we're not going there. Just one of you is enough. Hey, yuck.

salvation worship when wind meets fire. Because there's like always a radio station playing around the building and sometimes you don't know which one it is. And she heard that song, When Wind Meets Fire. And I said, well, that's Sanctuary. And she was like, oh, of course it is. Of course it's Sanctuary. Sanctuary has all the great music, right? Little groove on that one. Jordan Feliz coming up this hour as well. The King is Alive. Right now, it's Tim Hughes. Everything.

0: the most important piece of equipment for anyone setting out to explore new territory is a compass. For a compass to work, it must be set to due north. Only then will the gravitational pull give the correct direction. Without a properly adjusted compass, an explorer could easily be led astray or lost. As Christians, we also need a properly set compass. For us, the compass is our choice to align ourselves with God's purpose and plans. Only as we make that commitment can we be assured of finding our God-appointed pathway. In Psalm 37, the Bible promises that if we commit our way to God, He will direct our path. So, if you haven't already, take time today to make that choice. Ask God to be the guiding compass in your life. I'm June Dooney, and you can contact me on junedooney.com.
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Harbourside Worship, chasing you on Sanctuary, 26 minutes past three. I tell you, somebody turned up at my doorstep this morning and wanted to do a bit of chasing. They didn't, well, I don't know if they wanted to chase, but they definitely wanted to hang out. They didn't want to chase me. They wanted to chase my cat. So my cat's got a new friend. I call his friend Ginger Ninja. He's this chunky, you know, bit of a Garfield-looking cat who's turned up in the neighbourhood recently. He's an older cat. It looks like he does a lot of sitting around rather than moving around. And so him and my cat are sort of getting to know each other. And my cat in the past, Red the Ragdoll, has had friends with other cats. But, you know, we've moved or that cat's moved away. And, you know, like not every cat in the neighbourhood's your friend, right? You know, some of them want to scrap. But anyway, this dude, he seems pretty chill and he's sitting out there this morning and it just reminded me of, and I don't know if kids do this so much, well, probably in more, you know, rural areas, I guess, smaller sort of towns, but definitely in big cities, maybe not so much now. But when I was growing up, you know, and you wanted to play with the kids in the street, you know, you just ran up the road, knocked on the door, you know, and or someone would turn up on my door. In those days it would be, is Elizabeth, can Elizabeth come and play? You know, and then you'd go outside and play. And I just felt like this Ginger Ninja dude, he was turning up at the doorstep to play with Red, the ragdoll. Red, however, was just doing what he normally does. He was conked out on a bed somewhere. Just, I thought, oh, I'm not going to wake him up. He needs his beauty sleep. I mean, have you seen a photo of him? He's so beautiful. I don't think he could get even any more beautiful. And maybe Ginger Ninja is sort of slightly mesmerised by Red the Ragdoll, because Red the Ragdoll, it's just kind of funny. People almost faint around him. You know, they look at him and go, oh my gosh, your cat is so beautiful. Like as if he did anything to work on those looks. He just turned up on the planet like that. He's sort of whitish hair, you know, and brown chocolate highlights, and then these incredible blue eyes that are just like, you would not believe how beautiful. And so I wonder if Ginger Ninja's a bit sort of taken by my cat. However, I hope that they do become friends. No fisticuffs involved. And I just thought, you know what? I'm actually going to pray about it. It talks in the Bible, if you paraphrase it. Pray about everything, worry about nothing. So I'm going to pray that they become good pal wells, because it's kind of nice for my cat, who's, well, he's coming up for 10 now, to have a pal to hang out with. Not to scrap with, right? Cooled out music, The Grateful Heart.

0: there. I'm Nerida.
1: And I'm Alison. I've got a question for you. What changes when we see prayer as a privilege rather than just ticking a box?
0: Well, let's break that down, shall we? So in our podcast, we're going to strip away the formality and talk about how to build a vibrant and authentic connection with God that actually fits into our everyday lives.
1: Yeah, so whether you're a prayer warrior or someone who doesn't even know where to start, this conversation is for you.
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Ring Collective, My Lighthouse on Sanctuary. Jordan Feliz was in there too with The King Is Alive. It is 20 minutes to 4. Who's got a song you'd like to hear today? Send through your requests. I heard from Anne earlier. You can be like Anne. You can text 8168, first word Sanctuary. You got the app? You can message that way. Phone lines open at the moment, 0800 355 455. I've got Influence Music coming out with Jesus. This is Delirious. My soul sings. My soul always sings when I hear Delirious.

One of the most popular things for followers of Jesus to do is to get together in groups and sing songs to God. Songs about how much He loves us, how much we love Him, our relationship, how amazing His blessings are, and how we want to live lives that show that we give worth to God. It can be an amazing and powerful expression of worship, but it must not be the only expression of worship. Worship must continue after the songs have finished, must keep going as we leave the church hall or the concert auditorium.

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0: 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They take a step, then an unknown sound ruins the moment. 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
7: In this update, Chris Luxon is held on as Prime Minister and National Leader, but there's likely to be fallout from the party's recent turmoil. Luxon's leadership was put to a vote during a near three-hour caucus meeting in Wellington this morning. Mental Health Minister and Waimakariri MP Matt Ducey says it's good news Luxon is staying in the job.
8: I think it was the right result, don't you agree? I mean, Christopher Luxon's a great guy and he won a confidence vote. We all back him.
7: Job ads are continuing to decline as unemployment continues to climb. Latest data from SEEK shows job ads fell 0.8% last month, the third consecutive month of decline. Southland police are appealing for witnesses after a crash in Grove Bush left two people injured, one critically on Monday night when a stock truck collided with a white station wagon. Police want to hear from any witnesses or those with dash cam footage from the area between 5 and 5.40. And that's news.
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6: Sanctuary Sport.
7: To sport and hooker Bradley Slater is looking for rapid improvement after making his All Black debut in the latter stages of the 54-0 win over the Sharks in Durban. Now one of the eight players coach Dave Rennie has blooded since taking charge. Slater says it was a quick introduction to top-level rugby.
9: Yeah, it was fast. Learned a few lessons tonight. Dropped my first ball, which I was pretty gutted about, but that's okay. It was just fast. Yeah, that's all I can say.
7: The Wellington Phoenix have confirmed Maisie Fraser is departing the club and won't see out the remaining 2 years of her contract. The Football Ferns midfielder made 7 substitute appearances in last season's run to the A-League final after sitting out the opening months of the campaign to address her mental health. That's sport. I'm Wendy Petrie.
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11: Good afternoon. Your weather until midnight tomorrow. Northland to Waikato, including Coromandel. Rain in Northland and Auckland, possibly heavy. Spreading elsewhere today. Rain clearing early tomorrow, then partly cloudy with isolated showers. Morning fog expected in places. Bay of Plenty, a few showers developing today. Turning to rain for a time tomorrow, possibly heavy. Waitomo to Wellington, including the Central High Country. Cloudy periods, rain developing overnight, easing to isolated showers tomorrow morning. Gisborne to Wairarapa, mostly cloudy, chance of a shower today. Rain tomorrow, easing in the afternoon, except in Gisborne. Nelson, Buller and Grey, showers especially in the west, clearing later tomorrow. Marlborough, Canterbury, Otago and Southland, cloudy periods, isolated showers, clearing Marlborough and Canterbury tomorrow afternoon, elsewhere in the evening. Westland and Fiordland, occasional rain, sometimes heavy, easing to isolated showers tomorrow.
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1: 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Jesus came and told his disciples, "I have been given all authority in heaven and on earth."
6: Sanctuary, New Zealand's worship station.

Brooke Leggett-Wood, bless God on Sanctuary. Matt Maher, Christ is risen. It's 13 minutes past four. Good afternoon, my friend. Good music coming up. We the Kingdom Newsboys, and I have been talking about it a bit today. Today's episode, releasing fortnightly now on the Where Do You Find God podcast, which was established back in May 2024, spoken to over 100 guests. Honestly, for me, these conversations just get better and better. And this one today with a great Kiwi bloke. I reckon he's got a bit of a number eight wire Kiwi sort of attitude. Campbell Furlong, who is a long distance runner and a trail runner. When he turned 52, he decided he'd run 52 marathons. Just one a week, he says. And he's written a book about it as well. And so we're going to talk about where he finds God and running and all those things. And that's at 4:30. Looking forward to sharing that with you. It's Mercy Me here with me. It's great to have you here with me on Sanctuary. You are with Lizzie.

Newsboys, it is you, we the kingdom, rescue me on Sanctuary Afternoon Praise. You with Lizzie. Here is a remake of an old favourite of mine. Love this song and particularly love this version by Madison Watkins. Open the eyes. Praise you.

0: Madison Watkins, Open the Eyes on Sanctuary. You are with Lizzie, about to hit 4:30, playing out today's episode of Where Do You Find God? If you're a Where Do You Find God fan and you're on Instagram, can I ask that you come and follow our brand new Where Do You Find God podcast Instagram page? Is an opportunity to press into some new places, start some conversations, and take the whole Where Do You Find God podcast conversation further. Come be part of it on Instagram, Where Do You Find God podcast. Here is today's episode. Where do you find God? Almost sounds like a loaded question, doesn't it? I mean, if God was someone you could find, wouldn't everyone be out searching? Well, rather than looking for something elusive, like a pot of gold at the end of the rainbow, I reckon it's more about learning to recognise the way God is already present to us in our everyday lives. I'm Lizzie Oakes, and this is Where Do You Find God? My guest on the podcast today is Campbell Forlong. Campbell loves to run, especially on long trails in wild places. In New Zealand, he's actually known as Soul Runner within the trail running world. 6 years ago, Campbell moved on from 25 years of being a community worker and pastor in Hamilton to live in Raglan and fulfill a long-time dream of becoming a builder. Recently, he published a book titled 52, Birth of a Soul Runner, which tells the story of running 52 marathons in 52 weeks in his 52nd year on the planet. Campbell, kia ora. Welcome to Where Do You Find God?
1: Oh, good to be here with you and, excited.
0: Hey, first of all, goodness me, congratulations on all that running. That just kind of blows my mind. Yep. And also congratulations on writing the book, both yeah. Endurance sports, I think.
1: I think so. I think the latter, the book, was much harder than the marathons, to be fair. Well, it took longer. It took 6 years, whereas the marathons only took a year.
0: Only took a year to do 52 marathons. Easy.
1: And it's just one a week. That's all it is.
0: So tell me, have you done any marathons since?
1: Yes. I've done a lot since, and I did a few before. But after my second marathon, I did a marathon when I was 40 at Rotorua, and I did a marathon when I was 41 at Rotorua, and I vowed that I'd never, ever run another marathon. And then for maybe 5 or 6 years, I kept running shorter distances, and then eventually I got back into running marathon distances, and then it all went crazy.
0: Hey, something I know you've said, that you have run in some very diverse places in the world. Tell us about some of those places.
1: Yeah, so, I mean, that was the crazy thing, that year of 52, when I had no plan that year to go and do that, and I also had really no travel plans much that year, but due to our family, I ended up in France, Republic of Congo, Central Africa, back in France again, in the south of France, and up to Paris, and then I ended up in the Canadian Rockies at Banff, and then I ended up Central Coast Australia, and it was just a crazy year where I've got a son who's from the Congo, and he was a former refugee, and so him and I went there to relocate his mum's family. And then I ended up on that trip in south of France and Paris as well. And then I went to visit my son on the return in Banff and ran with him in the Canadian Rockies. And then another family trip took me to Australia. So even just in that year alone, I got to run some crazy places. Like the Canadian one was around a mountain called Mount Rundle, and in the snow, seeing wolf prints in the snow. The one in the Congo was on the equator in a little village called Makwa, running around the village in loops and being told that it was getting too dangerous. So I started doing these little out and backs, and that was in the extreme heat. And then the couple of runs in France were just very exotic, one in the citadels in the south of France and one around the streets of Paris. So it's kind of been, it was a crazy year.
0: Now, people can read, obviously, about that in your book. Where can they get hold of your book?
1: So the best way is probably through my website, which is soulrunnernz.nz. So that's soul, S-O-U-L, soulrunnernz.nz.
0: Great. So, Campbell, in Acts chapter 17, verse 27, it says, God intended that they would seek him and perhaps reach out for him and find him, though he is not far from each one of us. So my question for you today, Campbell, is where do you find God?
1: Probably in some of the, it simply would be the simple things and small things of day to day more than the big things. I think part of that probably was my journey of pastoring, but you can always be looking for the big vision and the big decisions to make and what's the will of God. But I think for me, it's often been in the small things where really simple prayers being answered. I remember one day sitting in a porphyry for refugees arriving in Hamilton and praying this prayer because I was interested in the refugee community and praying a prayer saying, God, would you give me a new friend today from another country? And this guy came and sat beside me who's now a lifelong friend and was the introduction of our whole church community to working with refugees.
0: Oh, that's amazing.
1: Just a simple prayer. I think when I say simple things, I think I live a thankful life. So I'm thankful for things. And often they're the little things, just like whether it's a beautiful day or just overcoming some obstacle or even sometimes it's a difficult thing.
0: Yeah.
1: Being of a thankful mindset. I mean, where the running kicks in is I'd been pastoring for quite a few years. I was a young dad with a family, and I was turning 40, and I was feeling overweight and unhealthy and a little bit stressed, and I started walking the dog around the block, started running the dog around the block, started leaving the dog at home and going further, decided to run a marathon, and then the process found that I loved running long distances, but part of it was the solitude of the long run.
0: Yeah, let's talk about that. Yeah. Let's dial into the solitude of the long run. Look, I've only done 2 half marathons in my life. I'm not really interested in running now. I'd rather swim, do weights, whole bunch of other things. But
1: There's plenty of time left for that.
0: Thank you. I do recall the challenge of running, the solitude, and how it changed me. I'd like to hear some of your story around that.
1: Yeah, so for me, my regular running daily wasn't so much solitude. I got a best mate who I met through running, Mark, and we used to run every single day, go do a 6 to 12K run. On the weekends, I would go out and do my solo run, and over time, when I eventually did the 52, half of those were with friends, half of those solo. I started to find that when I had a good hour or more on the run, I would initially on my own be out there. I'm into talking aloud and then often having those internal conversations as well, depending on where you are. And I would often start with simple prayers around my family. So praying for each of my boys, praying for my partner, my wife, Lorraine, praying for whatever was in front of me, my friends. And then I would start having more like a conversation with myself and with God around whatever was going on. What I found is that when I started running much longer, like more like 2 hours plus, that I would run out of prayers and I would run out of conversations about stuff, which was kind of still praying. And I would suddenly find myself, sometimes I wouldn't even maybe notice for 10, 15 minutes that I was running without thought, which is really unusual for me because my brain is full on all the time.
0: I can see that.
1: Yeah. And so I'd be running and I'd be going like, oh, man, I haven't thought anything for ages. And I can feel my heart. I can hear everything around me, the footfalls. And you would have these, I guess some people say, a zen-like moment. Some people talk about being in the zone. There's the runner's high. There's a whole lot of definitions. But really I'd find myself in the space, I guess like an active meditation where my brain had stopped trying to process life and what was going on, and I was just simply being in the moment running. And I've never felt more alive than in those moments. And I would say that those moments were spiritual because I was much more open, ready to receive. And it would often be after some of that, some of the stuff I'd been thinking earlier would come back to mind, and I would either be more at peace about it or there'd be some enlightenment about that. And I can't explain that. It's not like I ever was hearing voices, but it was almost as if this early conversation and then this unique time, that didn't happen every time, but this unique space of just being present
0: If I can sort of relate it to your writing, I imagine, you know, you're writing a book and you write and you write and you write and you write and write, and then you get to these blank pages, right?
1: Yeah.
0: And there's just sort of, it's like the same in music. There's the pause.
1: Yeah.
0: There's the space to breathe. And then something different happens there, right?
1: Yeah, I think so. I mean, the book's a classic. So two of the chapters of my book I got stuck on. I couldn't write. So I wrote for like 2 or 3 years, you know, building it up. And I got to this, I don't know, I can't remember, something like the 40th marathon. And it was a significant day in my life on Akaroa, running the ridgelines there, doing a marathon after a pastor's retreat down there at Akaroa. And I went from Little River, the little village, that little river, up into the mountains, and I ran them. And my life was changed that day, okay? So you've got to read the book to find that out. But anyway, I had an incredible encounter with myself, with my expectations and feelings around my father, who had passed away a few years before, and with God on Akaroa.
0: Wow.
1: Now, when I came to write, so one is that happened. That was cool. When I came to write about that, I couldn't write about it.
0: Mm.
1: I was just a blank. So I had to leave it alone for about 6 months. And then one day, I don't know why, I felt ready to write about it, and I wrote the chapter. Now, the book's been out since March. I've had a handful of people say, oh, man, the chapter about Akaroa, because it's called The Best Day Ever. They said, oh, The Best Day Ever, that's the chapter. A guy who just finished reading it the other day, a guy who lives in Raglan here, I've met through a cafe, and he's written a book, so we swap books. And he says to me, oh, that same but different, best chapter yet. Next day he messaged me, oh, sorry, just read the next chapter, The Best Day Ever. That's the chapter. And it was the Akaroa day.
0: So it was the encounter, the understanding, the shift, and it really related back to your father as well.
1: Yeah. And then this lady who's a counsellor, Betty in Raglan here, and she's reading my book, and she messages me and she goes, I'm going to call you, I can't remember the exact number, but something like, I'm going to call you 257 from now on. And I'm like, well, why are you calling me 257? And she's creative, and she goes, oh, that's the page that changed your life. And that was from that same Akaroa. So what I'm saying is, one is significant day, but then even the writing of it.
0: I just want to share a story there as you're telling me this, because I do a little bit of writing, and the first thing I ever had published, and I don't know, my father had died maybe 4 years prior, I don't know, and I was running a half marathon, and I'd never done anything like that before. And see, my father was a runner. He was a long distance runner in the sort of like early 70s, and knew Arthur Lydiard, and is that the name?
1: Yep.
0: People like that?
1: Yeah,
0: and he used to run when it wasn't even a thing in New Zealand, I think. And I haven't read your book, so I'm not being a spoiler, but I encountered this incredible healing with my relationship with my father through running.
1: Yep.
0: Even though he had been dead for many years.
1: Yes. Yep.
0: And I wrote this article about it. It was published, and it was called The Running Father or something. And there was this part of in my run where it was the long, hard runs. In my mind's eye, I would actually see my dad, which sounds weird to some people, but I think you get it.
1: Yeah.
0: And it was like he was encouraging me to keep going. And it was like some transaction happened. I kind of feel like I haven't read the book yet, but I feel like I know something of what you're talking about.
1: Yeah. No, that's very cool. You know, so, I mean, the encounter in Akaroa was about almost like the undoing of me to redefine who I was in lots of ways. And there were many things that led up to it. I think that's the thing. In a way, running doesn't change me, but running creates the space and the pause and the moment for change, you know. So all the things leading up, they were the
0: things. Say that again. That's profound. Running doesn't change you.
1: No, but it provides this space, this moment in which the stuff can happen. Because there's a lot of people like me who have this conversation going in your brain 24/7, you know, almost. So when you can find a space to slow it all down, I think you just give opportunity for stuff to happen, you know. And then that's why I call it Birth of a Soul Runner, because I felt like that specific year was like a rebirth of my soul, you know, and finding out who I was and my identity. And
0: at 52.
1: And as a result, I live in Raglan now, and I and I don't wear the Bible on my hip. I wear a hammer on my hip, you know, and I'm a builder. And I'm loving it, and it's like who I am. But it doesn't mean that my other 25 years weren't who I was, but it was time for a change.
2: You know, that's really cool because, you know, I'm probably a similar kind of age to you, and it's like, you know, you can get to your 50s or whatever, and some people start sort of planning, well, not planning, like they're not looking to the horizon. They're like, I'm just going to slow it all down and, you know, I'm getting older. And it's like, but like there is so much life to be had, and you're basically, sounds to me like, you know, you're off on a new adventure.
1: Yeah. It was funny because I would say around 50, I started having these two thoughts. One is, oh, man, if I had life over again, I'd be a builder, you know. And the other one was if I had life over again, I'd be a farmer. Well, I was living on a little lifestyle block at that time at 50, so kind of 49, I was living on a lifestyle block. So I had a little bit of farm. I'd done a bit of building, but not a lot. And then I remember that when I finished pastoring and I shifted out here to Raglan and I wanted to build my own house. And so I contacted a mate and said he was a builder. I said, can I build my own house with you? And he says, yeah. So I did. And then I'm like, you know that dream I had, that one, if I had life over again, I'd be a builder. Well, you don't need to have life over again. It just could be my next chapter. And so I just started getting offered odd jobs. And then next thing I knew, I'd set up a little business and I'm now building full time. You know, so
2: that's wild.
1: There's always a chance for the next chapter. You don't have to thought that it was a kind of missed moment. If I had life over again, I'd do this, rather than realising I could actually just do this, like just step into a new chapter. But it's hard to let go of where you're at, because where you're at is where security is, affirmation of people. If you've had any success, it's where you have identity. So for me, I'd always wanted to be a pastor. I thought I'd be a pastor till the day I died or they kicked me out. And I hit around this 52 and was like, oh, there might be something else. And I'd never, ever thought that till that point. And I was happy doing what I was doing. I thought I was good at it. It went well. I didn't leave tired or burnt out or things going wrong. I just suddenly was like, this is coming to an end.
2: Yeah, because I think sometimes in life people hold on too long, eh? Like you saw something coming to an end, and I know in my life sometimes the season has been changed and I'm like, no, no, and I'm trying to desperately hold on, and actually what you need to do is let go.
1: Oh, definitely. And the funny thing was I felt at the time as if I was fully okay, functioning really well as my role. A senior pastor in this church that we'd planted, I don't know, 20 years before, I was running a charitable trust with a cafe in an event centre that was a community enterprise, and I was directing that. And I was loving all of that, feeling well in that. I reckon when I look back now, the signs were there that if I'd stuck at what I was doing for another couple of years, I reckon I would have hit a wall.
2: Okay.
1: They're about getting tired and things annoying me and past grievances coming back in my mind to, you know, stir things up and agitate me. And there were all these little signs that were there, and it was like just the timing was perfect.
2: Yeah. So, I mean, that to me sounds like somebody that you're sensitive, though, to God's leading, you know. Where do you find God? Well, he was leading me to my next part of my adventure of life, and a big part of that came through running.
1: I think the running was the spaces. And the other thing, it's weird because people say, oh, so how did God tell you to stop pastoring? I was like, well, he didn't, but there were so many pieces to that puzzle that the picture was obvious. You know, it was just obvious through where my kids were at the time, where my wife and I were at, what the relationships were like, other things that were opportunities that were coming, things I was reading both in the Bible and elsewhere. It was like I can never put my finger on it, but it was so clear that it was obvious.
2: Yeah.
1: And that's what it was like when I first went into ministry. It was like that. It wasn't a one thing. It was a whole collective of things that just all came together.
2: That's great advice. Not that you were trying to give advice, but I think for just helping us as individuals to read the seasons that we're in, right?
1: And
2: that you're just a wonderful example of that. There's so much more.
1: Thank you.
2: Campbell Forlong, thank you for joining me today on Where Do You Find God? 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

0: It's Chris Tomlin, White Flag on Sanctuary. You are with Lizzie Bethel Music in there too, Jen Johnson, God, I Look to You. Heading towards 5 o'clock. Hope you enjoyed today's episode of Where Do You Find God there with Campbell Furlong. 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Hello, Nairi, who just messaged through on the text machine or on the app saying she's just found us on TV. 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
2: This is Sanctuary News.
10: In this update, Labour's leader says the government's the most divided in recent memory as Chris Luxon survives yet another confidence vote. Luxon emerged from today's caucus meeting after 3 hours flanked by senior MPs, including suspected challengers. Chris Hipkins says he's ready to face whoever is National's leader in November. Two former police officers accused of perverting the course of justice during the Allen Hall murder investigation have been found not guilty. Hall served close to 20 years in prison for Arthur Easton's 1985 killing before being acquitted in 2022, receiving a record multi-million dollar payout. The government is putting $30 million towards growing New Zealand's hydrogen industry. Resources Minister Shane Jones has today announced the investment at a hydrogen sector hui in Christchurch. And New Zealand's want politicians to stop tinkering and build a serious long-term plan for KiwiSaver. A Financial Services Council commissioned Curia poll shows 91% want to see major parties working together on a stable strategy. And that's news.
3: News brought to you by Musgroves, building, renovating and reusing for over 50 years.
2: Sanctuary Sport.
10: To sport, and coach Andrew Webster has revealed the haka the Warriors debuted in Indigenous Round will return in the future. Webster says the haka will be reserved for special occasions.
11: You'll probably see it for milestones when players leave, play 200 games. I think the players are getting more confident with it. But it's not something we're going to, like the All Blacks, every test match. It has a place and a time because it's special.
10: Unwanted All Blacks loose forward Duplessis Karifi has been named to start at second five once again in Wellington in tomorrow night's home NPC clash against North Harbour. Richie Mo'unga hasn't yet been called up for the All Blacks in South Africa, named at first five for Canterbury in their Ranfurly Shield defence against Bay of Plenty in Christchurch. At one cap, Wallabies wing Darby Lancaster will make his debut for Hawke's Bay against Auckland at Eden Park. That's sport. I'm Wendy Petrie.
2: Sanctuary weather.
0: Good afternoon. Your weather until midnight tomorrow. Northland to Waikato, including Coromandel. Rain in Northland and Auckland, possibly heavy, spreading elsewhere today. Rain clearing early tomorrow, then partly cloudy with isolated showers. Morning fog expected in places. Bay of Plenty, a few showers developing today, turning to rain for a time tomorrow, possibly heavy. Waitomo to Wellington, including the Central High Country. Cloudy periods, rain developing overnight, easing to isolated showers tomorrow morning. Gisborne to Wairarapa, mostly cloudy, chance of a shower today. Rain tomorrow, easing in the afternoon, except in Gisborne. Nelson, Buller and Grey, showers especially in the west, clearing later tomorrow. Marlborough, Canterbury, Otago and Southland, cloudy periods, isolated showers, clearing Marlborough and Canterbury tomorrow afternoon, elsewhere in the evening. Westland and Fiordland, occasional rain, sometimes heavy, easing to isolated showers tomorrow.
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3: 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And I am convinced that nothing can ever separate us from God's love. Neither death nor life, neither angels nor demons, neither our fears for today nor our worries about tomorrow, not even the powers of hell can separate us from God's love.
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Provide and Blanca. Worthy, it's 11 minutes past five. I understand the traffic where I am out there is a bit rough, rainy. Looks like most of us are getting the wet stuff this afternoon. Hey, did you know that this week is actually Women's Health Week? So celebrate the good woman in your life. Maybe that is you. You are the good woman in your life. And I tell you what, if us women don't take care of our health, nobody else will. I was pleased. I do these things now where I'm like, I don't feel like doing weights this morning. I'll do it when I come home. And I talk to myself and I go, no, you won't. You won't. You'll want dinner. It'll be late. So I went, okay, I'll do my weights this morning. And I was happy about that. So it's always good to have those investments in ourselves. But I'm just thinking, because I know there's quite a few young mums who listen to the show, and it's kind of tricky, isn't it, when your kids are little, just getting that time to yourself. That's when I reckon, you know, maybe it's time to make dinner, or maybe you just crank up Sanctuary loud, some music really loud, and have a dance party. I always used to do that with my son when I was meant to be making dinner. It's fun. You just got to grab the opportunity to move when you can. But thank God for all the wonderful women in our lives. And yes, maybe your mum, your wife, your daughter, your sister is making dinner or doing something now. You can take that offer and go for a walk, go do some weights, go for a swim, whatever it is. We want to take care of the wonderful woman in our lives.

0: In the school holidays, we took two of our grandsons to the Museum of Transport and Technology. In one of the rooms, there was an interactive display of telephones from the past. I surprised my four-year-old grandson by calling him on an old dial phone, which he had to pick up the receiver in order to hear me. He was intrigued at this way of communicating and the fact that the phone was not portable. It made me think of how easy it is for us to communicate with God. We can call him at any time, from anywhere. His line is never too busy, turned off, or disconnected. He tells us in Jeremiah 33:3 to call on him and he will answer us. What a privilege to know that we can call on him 24/7 in any situation, no matter our age, our stage, or our condition. Go on, call on him right now. Mahara ki tō tātou atua e tēnei rā. Remember God today. I'm Alison Shaw.
1: This is Sanctuary. 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

couple of great Kiwi songstresses there. Bethany Edmonds and Madison Hornblow, Be Steady My Heart. What a lovely sort of reassuring song, I think. Bethany Edmonds, actually, I've had her on the show before. She was here back in May, New Zealand Music Month. Came and had a chat, played some tunes live on air. Probably about this time of day you might have heard us. And she is a... I've been saying this a lot, but she's a previous guest on the Where Do You Find God podcast as well. Let's continue with the great music. It's The Belonging Co. Hallowed Be Your Name. You

0: Hey there, I'm Nerida.
1: And I'm Alison. I've got a question for you. What changes when we see prayer as a privilege rather than just ticking a box?
0: Well, let's break that down, shall we? So in our podcast, we're going to strip away the formality and talk about how to build a vibrant and authentic connection with God that actually fits into our everyday lives.
1: Yeah, so whether you're a prayer warrior or someone who doesn't even know where to start, this conversation is for you.
0: 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Come join us.

Cody Carnes, Run to the Father. The good music continues. It's Michael W. Smith on Sanctuary. You won't let go. No, you won't.

0: It is imperative to confront offense proactively before it gains a stronghold over you. Offense begins very small, like a small seed, subtly and quietly enters the premises of your heart. And once it takes root, it can swiftly escalate, causing agitation and frustration and disunity in your relationships. Overcoming offense requires divine strength, as only God can provide. And the reality is that the enemy often targets God's children with offense, seeking to disrupt their peace. And the danger of offense is that it builds fences and erects barriers around us, hindering our relationships and obstructing our spiritual growth. So my friend, to counteract this threat, we must rely on the power of the Holy Spirit. We must invite him in our hearts, in our minds, in our souls. And we must seek forgiveness, and we must seek reconciliation, and we must break down the fences that separate us, because we are God's children. It's Joshua Singh, and I want to help you grow in your walk with God. So let's connect at joshuasingh.com.
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0: Tarotini Tainui on Sanctuary. You are with Lizzie as we head for 6 o'clock on your Wednesday evening, winter evening. It's raining in these parts, lots of rains around the place. People often don't like rain, and yes, it can be disruptive. But I have to say, one thing I like about the rain in these parts anyway, cloud cover makes it a little bit warmer, which I like being warm. So that's my silver lining to the rain cloud. Coming up before six, I've got Forrest Frank, Thankful. Yes, feeling thankful. And Mika Tyler, Even Then. After six in the mix is The Word for You Today. And it's a good one. Talking about, well, they're all good. But it's talking about how Jesus was a huge giver and encouraging us to give. But what I really like about it, it talks about the fact that in response to God's nudging, you know, that little sense of the Holy Spirit, just, it's always gentle, I find, that still voice, just like, it's the sort of nudge I find sometimes with God would be easy to ignore. Do you know what I'm talking about? You're like, was that really you? And I'm not even just talking about giving. I'm talking about, you know, you're just feeling prompted by the Holy Spirit. But I just find that God can be kind of easy to ignore sometimes until he's not. Anyway, let's listen in just before 6:30 in The Word for You Today to hear what they've got to say on that topic of choosing to give.
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6: In this update, National MP Chris Pegg has been dumped from Cabinet and his ministerial portfolios after instigating today's failed coup. Prime Minister Chris Luxon managed to fight off the challenge for his leadership at a three-hour caucus meeting in Wellington today. Police accept they had a part to play in failures regarding Alan Hall's murder investigation as two former cops are found not guilty of perverting justice. Hall served close to 20 years for Arthur Easton's 1985 killing before his 2022 acquittal and $5 million compensation. The uncertain economic environment could be the reason for climbing unemployment and declining job ads. Latest SEEK data shows job ads fell 0.8% last month, the third consecutive month of decline. ASB settlement over alleged historic breaches of credit disclosure rules has affected its bottom line. The bank reached a $135.6 million settlement in October last year. And that's news.
7: News brought to you by Musgroves, building, renovating and reusing for over 50 years.
0: Sanctuary
1: Sport.
6: To sport, and coach Andrew Webster is praising recall playmaker Luke Metcalf as a prime illustration of resilience. The Dragons-bound halfback missed 17 consecutive NRL rounds after suffering a hamstring injury and being supplanted by Timaya Martin. But Webster is stoked with how Metcalf responded to star against the Panthers after being given a shot through injury to Martin.
8: It's been a tough time and he's handled it really well, particularly the last 4 weeks. He's really knuckled down, I think. He's played really well in reserve grade and he's been ready. So, yeah, big rap to him and to everyone that has that attitude.
6: And All Blacks prop Ethan de Groot has re-signed with New Zealand Rugby through to the end of 2029, encompassing the next World Cup and the British and Irish Lions Tour of New Zealand. That's sport. I'm Wendy Petrie.
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9: Good afternoon. Your weather until midnight tomorrow. Northland to Waikato, including Coromandel. Rain in Northland and Auckland, possibly heavy. Spreading elsewhere today. Rain clearing early tomorrow, then partly cloudy with isolated showers. Morning fog expected in places. Bay of Plenty, a few showers developing today, turning to rain for a time tomorrow, possibly heavy. Waitomo to Wellington, including the central high country. Cloudy periods, rain developing overnight, easing to isolated showers tomorrow morning. Gisborne to Wairarapa, mostly cloudy, chance of a shower today. Rain tomorrow, easing in the afternoon, except in Gisborne. Nelson, Buller and Grey, showers especially in the west, clearing later tomorrow. Marlborough, Canterbury, Otago and Southland, cloudy periods, isolated showers, clearing Marlborough and Canterbury tomorrow afternoon, elsewhere in the evening. Westland and Fiordland, occasional rain, sometimes heavy, easing to isolated showers tomorrow.
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Torrin Wells, Let the Church Sing. We are the church sanctuary. Great to have your company and a great way to sing. Hey, kicking off this hour with Elevation Worship, When Wind Meets Fire. Coming up in the mix this hour, I've got a bit of Darlene Check for you, going back in time. Your presence is heaven. And then something a little bit more recent.

We the Kingdom, dancing on the waves. Also coming up, the word for you today. It's Jordan David and Melissa Helzer with Raise a Hallelujah. Hallelujah.

0: It's Alexander Papa's Always Been Jesus. Matt Redman here for you. Let's head now into the word for you today on Sanctuary.
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2: Jesus was a huge giver. He healed, he encouraged, he lifted up. In fact, he gave his life for all humanity. He is our best example of giving freely, abundantly, and joyfully. We're not asked to give so that we can tick boxes on a list of spiritual acts, nor should we give out of guilt or powerlessness. We're to give so that we can be a blessing to people. Giving is sacrificial. It can be difficult to do. But when we give of our time, energy, and finances, other people are benefited by receiving. It's not about our efforts, it's about others' needs. And giving is something that we should be practicing right now. In response to God's direction, we can't wait until we're in that better job or that bigger house to give extravagantly. If we desire to be more generous, we must allow God to grow our generosity today. God will change our heart as we act sacrificially, choosing to give even though it may be inconvenient, awkward, or painful. Sometimes the number of needs can seem overwhelming, but as we follow God's guidance and our passions, we will see our giving make a huge difference in other people's lives. So what now? Our time can be the hardest thing to give away, so let's start with that. Set aside a specific amount of time, ask God for his guidance to do something for somebody else in the next 24 hours.
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Wickham, great things on Sanctuary. Just gone 6:30, you are with Lizzie. We're heading into the Bible verse of the day from the book of 1 Timothy chapter 6, verse 12. Fight the good faith. Fight the good fight for the true faith. Hold tightly to the eternal life which God has called you, which you have declared so well before many witnesses. I read scriptures like that and I'm reminded sometimes I don't feel like I've got a big fight, but I think fighting can just mean holding on, right? And if God's the one in our lives who does the heavy lifting, I liken it. Did you ever do this when you were a kid, or maybe you've done this with your kids, you know, and they're sitting on a rug or something and you're the one pulling? And their only job is to hold on. But sometimes it can be a fight to hold on, can't it? Just to hold on and to stay the course. And I feel quite challenged by that today, actually. And sometimes that fight, and that is just the fact that you're not giving up. You're just holding on, you know, and God has got you. And walking with God and being in relationship with Him is worth it. It's We the Kingdom, Dancing on the Waves.

0: Have you ever come to lights just as they were turning red and been tempted to go through? We do so at our own risk. God has red lights. My husband and I encountered one when our plans to build a second house on our orchard were rejected. Since getting permission 8 years earlier, the law had changed. Now properties our size were only permitted one house. You've taken too long to build, the council informed us. We were shocked, but it made us stop. What were we doing? My husband's retirement was drawing near. We would hardly be in our new house, then it would be sold along with the orchard. The council's rejection, we recognized, was God's red light. The next time you face resistance, don't assume it's coming from Satan. Stop and consider. It may be a red light from God. I'm June Dooney, and you can contact me on junedooney.com.
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0: Planet Shakers. I know you can. Heading for 7 o'clock, I'm going to leave you with a couple of great songs, Maverick City Music, All That I Need, and Fraser Evan, Believe. I've done that negotiation thing that I do with myself all the time about food shopping. I know you want to hear it. You know, like I was going to go before work, but I was like, nah, I'm going to do some exercise, etc., blah, blah, blah. Then I was going to go to one particular supermarket, but the weather's rubbish here and it's probably raining and I don't want to be outside. So I've negotiated with myself, hey, you really only need a few things. Why don't you swing into that other supermarket where it's undercover? So there you go. I won't get wet on the way home. I'm sure you feel better about that. Hey, enjoy your evening. I can't believe it, but tomorrow is Thursday. On the Inner Sanctuary between 2 and 3, we will take communion together. Come join us. Take care. God bless. Catch you next time, my friend.
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0: This is Susie Holt with Chocolate and God. In Exodus 4, it says, "And the people believed, and when they heard that the Lord had visited the people of Israel and that he had seen their affliction, they bowed their heads and worshipped." Moses was so worried about going back to talk with the Israelites to let them know that God had heard their cries and wanted to deliver them because he didn't think they would believe him or listen to him. His words were basically, "Who am I that they would believe me?" When God asks you to do something for him, he will prepare the way and he will prepare the hearts of those that will be affected by his request. Pray for God to prepare the hearts of those you care about and pray for him to give you the words you need to reach them for him. Trust that he will equip you to do all that he's asking you to do. And remember, God doesn't call the qualified, he qualifies the called. Ladies, let's do something together and take the 30-day challenge and be in the Word every day. 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

0: Listening to Crowder on a Wednesday night, Sanctuary with My Victory at 23 after 7. Maybe you're sitting down, you've done your chores for the evening, feet up, cuppa, biscuit. I see New Zealand's apparently most popular biscuit or favourite biscuit is a Hokey Pokey Squiggle. Actually, one of my sons loves squiggles, any squiggles actually. Number two of favourite biscuits is Mint Slice, then Tim Tam, then number four, Toffee Pops. Actually, I like them all. I'm not really a biscuit person, but if I did have a biscuit, actually, it'll be all of those. And I know Stuart loves biscuits as well. I usually have a packet of biscuits more for Stuart. What's your favourite biscuit? Flick me a text, 8168, keyword sanctuary. This is John Redick, holding on.
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Greta Jude with Brandon Lake, 25 to 8 at Sanctuary, New Zealand's worship station. Next up, Brenton Brown, Your Love is Amazing. Talking of love, if you like romantic movies, feel-good movies, 5 minutes ago, a movie just started on Shine TV, You'll Love My Best Friend's Bouquet. And it's about Josie's a hopeless romantic, and she's convinced that when a bride throws the bouquet of flowers, it always lands in the hands of the next woman to be engaged, and she happens to catch the bouquet at her best friend's wedding. And then, well, I don't want to say too much more, but it's a gorgeous, feel-good, kind of semi-romantic movie. If you want a good old blob tonight, you can watch that while you listen to Sanctuary. Head along to shinetv.co.nz.

0: To me, the most amazing and wonderful thing about God is that there is always more. No matter how real God is to me, there is always more. No matter how much of his character I think I understand, there is always more. No matter how deep I believe our relationship is, there is always more. No matter how much of his love for me I comprehend, there is always more. No matter how much of my selfishness has been sacrificed in his name, there's always more. Oswald Chambers says, what we think of as being the process, God calls the end. Chambers is explaining to us that it is this state of constantly moving into the great always more of God. The mystery of knowing him more is where we always need to be. I am Grant Norsworthy with Word and Song.
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It's election year and we get two votes. Now, the system is known as MMP, but do you know how we ended up with this voting system as opposed to the old first-past-the-post thing? 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He's a strong cup of coffee and he says stuff that'll make you think. Anton Centner may be the German All Black, but Hans Gruber is the German who led the way with MMP. 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

0: Good to have your company on a Wednesday night. I'm Cathy. That was Paul Zak, What Wondrous Love, 11 away from 8 o'clock. I found myself Googling this morning because you know how it's getting lighter later or staying lighter later. And I think I was mentioning this yesterday, and then the birds seemed to be twittering a bit earlier in the morning. So I thought, ooh, I wonder when daylight saving's going to kick in. I found myself Googling it this morning, in case you're wondering. Sunday, the 27th of September. Sunday, the 27th of September. Clocks go forward at 2 o'clock in the morning. So what's that? An hour's less sleep, isn't it?
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5: 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If you'd like prayer now, call 0800 50 80 80.
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Charity Gail, I speak Jesus. Good to have your company. I'm Cathy, 8 after 8. How's Wednesday night going? At the top of the hour on evening devotion, 8 o'clock, Al Limebear, What Love Looks Like. We've got Brooke Littlewood coming up this hour with Lauren Daigle, beautiful combination with Watchmen. Phil Wickham, Pat Barrett, Praise the Lord Forever.

0: Hi, I'm Kane Adams. Romans 8 verse 28. And we know that all things work together for good for those who love God, to those who are called according to His purpose. All of us go through seasons in life, whether good or bad. When we pour our love on God and align ourselves to His purpose, we can know that the end result will always be good. Simply put, there is no plan B with God. He is sovereign and faithful enough to take hold of every season in our lives, every mistake and every blessing, and interweave them together to bring about ultimate goodness in our lives. So whether or not you're currently going through a season of joy or a season of anguish, know and trust in God that He will bring ultimate good to whatever situation you're experiencing.
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Bethel Music, Don Tobau, Champion Sanctuary, 23 after 8. Brooke Lidgetwood, Lauren Daigle next with Watchmen and New Life Worship, My Saviour Lives. Don't know if you heard the latest Where Do You Find God podcast interview Lizzie has had dropped today. And this week she chats with long distance runner Campbell Furlong. He's run, listen to this, 52 marathons in 52 weeks. It's basically a marathon a week. That is massive. Really, really interesting, deep, interesting conversation. If you heard it, you'll know what I mean. You might want to hear it again. If you didn't catch it, you'll be able to head along to the Rema Media app. You'll find it there. Or all the links through yoursanctuary.nz or wherever you listen to podcasts from.

0: there. I'm Nerida.
1: And I'm Alison. 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What changes when we see prayer as a privilege rather than just ticking a box?
0: Well, let's break that down, shall we? 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

Elevation Worship, Jesus be the name. Good evening, Sanctuary at 24 to 9. Next up, Phillips, Craig and Dean with a song that they brought out in 2001, Let My Words Be Few. Sometimes it is like that, you know, when you're before God or have an experience of God and you just know if you want to share it, it's not quite the same. The words are almost inadequate. Actually, thinking of that, I had a phone call from a friend the other day. She'd been to the opera in Wellington of Pene Pati, and she rang me to tell me about it. And as she was talking, and then she said, oh, she stopped and said, oh, I can't describe it. It's the words just weren't enough. And I thought, yeah, I know what you mean. Have you ever had that experience, particularly with God, that it's something so deep and so profound and such a revelation of his love for you or something about God that the words are inadequate? And it's absolutely fine to let your words be few.

0: The more one remains in the past, the more distant the prospect of a fulfilling future becomes. Dwelling on events that have just gone by detracts you from the vital task of shaping tomorrow. 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

0: Slavik, reflecting on what wondrous love is this? The love of God for us. It was actually originally a folk hymn, a Christian folk hymn in the American South. Came out in 1811 and kind of reflecting on how Jesus left heaven to rescue humanity and reflecting on God's love for us. And I trust that the worship music tonight is helping you do that and reminding you how much you are loved by God. Sanctuary, good evening. Kathy with you. It's 8 away from 9.
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7: John 14, verse 27. 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And the peace I give is a gift the world cannot give. So don't be troubled or afraid.
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0: On my bedroom mirror is a beautiful photo of my granddaughter Anna. Captured when she was five, I see her brown twinkling eyes looking out at me and smile. We all have photos we treasure, so does God. He has a gallery of our every moment. He also has a gallery of future events, events that may seem impossible to fulfill. When God told Abram his descendants would be more numerous than the stars, it seemed impossible. Sarah and Abram had no children and were already old. When Jesus met Simon, he immediately named him Peter, meaning rock, someone who could be depended upon. He looked past Simon's obvious flaws and saw him as the man he would become. Has God given you seemingly impossible promises? Don't give up. Continue to hold on in faith and they will come to pass. I'm June Dooney and you can contact me on junedooney.com.
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Me on Your Mind, Matthew West, 23 after 9. It is Sanctuary on this 12th of August. And a couple of things I spotted in the history books today that caught my attention. First one, 1851, Isaac Singer is granted a patent for his sewing machine. Anyone sew still? I've got a sewing machine, not a Singer one, and I don't think I've pulled it out of its cupboard for a very long time. Can't remember the last time I've sewn. I used to do a lot. But what I do have, actually, is years ago, an old neighbour gave us, as we were leaving the area, as a kind of gift for us. At the time, I thought, well, that's interesting, but, you know, love the heart and sentiment. She gave us two, you know, the old treadle Singer sewing machines, the wrought iron kind of base that the machine would sit on. She gave us two wrought iron side panels with, you know, all the kind of wrought iron lace work, which was actually a very cool present if I think about it. And we have always the intention, because we still haven't done anything about this, despite the intervening years, put some wood on the top and have it as a real cool, funky little table. But it's still sitting around the side of the garage collecting dust and cobwebs. We'll get on to it one day. Got other things on the to-do list. Also this day, 1881, Cecil B. DeMille, an American director and producer, was born. I've got actually one of his a DVD of one of his movies he directed, Ten Commandments. Have you ever seen that? I think, has it got Charlton Heston in it? I think. I haven't seen it for quite a while. I think it's also on YouTube. It's real old school, but really cool movie. So it's the anniversary of his birth today, 1881.

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Hillsong Worship, Brooke Lidgetwood. Who you say I am? A big hit for Hillsong Worship, Brooke Lidgetwood. That one, beautiful song, and similar but different. Before that, Ben Fuller, Who I Am, and really, as we discover God's love for us and realise that we're children of God, that's where our real, true, secure identity comes. That we are a child of the King. It was Sanctuary, New Zealand's worship station. Hope your evening's going well. Wednesday night at 24 to 10, where I belong, next with Building 429.

0: This is Susie Holt with Chocolate and God. In Exodus 5 it says, "Then Moses said, 'O Lord, why have you done evil to this people? Why did you ever send me? For since I came to Pharaoh to speak in your name, he has done evil to this people, and you have not delivered your people at all.'" There are times when immediate deliverance isn't always the answer. Sometimes the only way for God to show his hand in our lives is to bring us to the point where we have nowhere else to turn. And sometimes the only way to help us grow is to allow life to smooth off our rough edges to make us more like him. He does have a reason for all that he allows during these times in our lives, and he does have a plan. The key is to not develop a hard heart or bad attitude, but to choose to ask for a right spirit and attitude to become the godly woman he's created you to be. Ladies, let's do something together and take the 30-day challenge and be in the Word every day. Join my friend Janet Scott for her daily devotional. 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

You're listening to Sanctuary. We're a Christian radio station. Maybe today you're listening and you're not sure where you stand. Maybe you're on the fence weighing it up. We believe that God isn't looking for perfection or a finished product. He's looking for a heart that's open to the possibility of Him. If you're feeling like the door is closed or you need to have it all figured out, here's a simple truth from Romans. If you confess with your mouth that Jesus is Lord and believe in your heart that God raised Him from the dead, you will be saved. If you're ready to step off that fence and see what happens, pray this. Jesus, I don't have all the answers, but I'm reaching out. I believe you are who you say you are. Come into my life, forgive my past, and show me how to follow you. Amen. No matter where you are on that journey, we're glad

0: Sweet hour of prayer, Mount Carmel worship at 10 to 10, you're with Sanctuary. Is anyone up in the early hours of the morning at all? Do you listen to Gary Hoopfleet, who keeps us company in the early hours here on Sanctuary? Well, not only does he do that, but he's also a very tall man with a very tall man podcast. He really is a very tall man. I know some Sanctuary listeners know Gary or have met Gary, and if you have, you'll know what I mean. But A Very Tall Man is back as a podcast. Now, maybe you've seen him on Shine TV. Well, Gary's back in the podcast sphere, and maybe you hadn't realised there's a new season that's kicked off, and you can listen back on past episodes or tune in every Wednesday for a new conversation. 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Chats with people about faith and life and, well, all things interesting. 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Hans Gruber, the man behind MMP, Stan Walker on Faith, Fame and Growing Up, Jeffrey Archer, remember him? I've read a few of his books over the years. He chats with Jeffrey Archer as well. So just some of the really interesting guests that Gary chats to. A Very Tall Man. All the links through yoursanctuary.nz.
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7: 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I'm never-

Martin Smith, Joy. What the world calls foolish. Interesting, isn't it? Great song there. And Ryan Ellis at the top of the hour, evening devotion here on Sanctuary with Heart of the Father, which is full of love for us. 8 after 10 o'clock. Kathy with you. Good evening. How's your evening going? Elevation worship coming up this hour, when wind meets fire. That can be a dangerous combination and a powerful one as well. Fellowship Creative with Grace on Top of Grace. Later on in the hour before 11, a very nice version of a hymn, Wonderful Merciful Saviour, from Called Out Music. Looking forward to that one. Catherine Scott now, Hungry and Falling on My Knees.

0: I remember vividly a time I was in hospital for an operation, and while waiting to go into theatre, I was left alone in the pre-op room. In that moment, I began to think of all the things that could go wrong. I was imagining the worst, and I felt a sense of panic welling up. I turned to God and asked Him to be with me, and the words of the old hymn came to mind. Father-like, He tends and spares us. Well, our feeble frame He knows. Taken from Psalm 103. My fears subsided and a warm peace filled my mind. Maybe you're feeling fearful or apprehensive today. God knows and understands our human frailty, our weaknesses, and He is a loving Father to us. Call on Him. He's with you and He cares deeply for you. Mahara ki tō tātou atua e tēnei rā. Remember God today. I'm Alison Shaw.
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Oh, a favourite group of mine, the Stations. Let It Be Christ. And a very nice finish there with that violin. 25 minutes past 10 o'clock. Kathy with you. It is Sanctuary Music Next with Grace Vineyard Music Alive and Fellowship Creative. Grace on top of grace. But time for a Bible verse, one verse, one encouragement. Tonight's verse from 1 Timothy chapter 6, verse 12, which says, "Fight the good fight for the true faith. Hold tightly to eternal life, which God has called you, which you have declared so well before many witnesses." It's an interesting verse, isn't it? Fighting the good fight for the true faith, holding tightly onto eternal life. Interesting that Paul doesn't say, you know, you've got to win every argument. He says, fight the good fight. Because, you know, sometimes the fight of faith is simply refusing to give up. You know, when it's confusing, when things are confusing, when prayers seem unanswered, or, you know, you're just feeling weighed down with stuff that's going on in life. You know, and that's where the fight comes. And Paul also says what's interesting, hold tightly onto eternal life. Not your circumstances, not reputation, not having all the answers, but hold tightly onto what God has promised, looking to that, you know, reading the scriptures, just being open to the Holy Spirit, his promptings and nudgings. You know, faith isn't pretending that life's easy. It's deciding that even when you can't see the whole road, you're not letting go of the one who called you. Just want to encourage you, if anyone's really struggling at the moment, perhaps weary with the fight, just pour it all out to God. Tell him as it is. And I just absolutely trust and know that he will come around you one way or another, through people, through encouragement, through some worship music, however he chooses. He will come around you, comfort you, support you, and give you a real sense of his presence and some more strength to continue on.

0: Hey there, I'm Nerida.
1: And I'm Alison. I've got a question for you. What changes when we see prayer as a privilege rather than just ticking a box?
0: Well, let's break that down, shall we? 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
1: Yeah, so whether you're a prayer warrior or someone who doesn't even know where to start, this conversation is for you.
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Gravesend to Gardens, Brandon Laker, 20 minutes to 11, third day next here on Sanctuary. More worship music with a song called Mountain of God, Matt Maher with Finished Work, and wrapping up this three in a row called Music, Wonderful, Merciful Saviour. The photo competition still open. How would you like a photo of yours to be in next year's Rema Media calendar? That would be very cool. Your photo would be on walls all around the country, office desks, or in my case, I've got a little office cupboard where I've got my Rema Media calendar. Actually, just as a quick aside, where do you have your Rema Media calendar? Is it up on the wall? Is it in the kitchen? Flick me a quick text. Where do you keep your Rema Media calendar? Text number 8168, first word Sanctuary. But what I was on about here is just to let you know the entries are still being taken until the 23rd of August. For the Rema Media photo competition, two categories for next year's calendar, the flora and fauna, New Zealand flora and fauna, and New Zealand landscapes. All the details you'll find on the Sanctuary website, yoursanctuary.nz.

0: Hi, I'm Cain Adams. Romans 8 verse 26. Likewise, the Spirit also helps in our weaknesses. For we do not know what we should pray for as we ought, but the Spirit himself makes intercession for us with groanings which cannot be uttered. God knows our innermost thoughts, needs, and desires, even if we don't know them ourselves. Often in times of frustration or weakness, we find ourselves unable to articulate to God what we are really needing at the time. Our hearts groan in discomfort. But the good news is that God doesn't need to hear a perfectly articulated prayer to be able to move in our lives. The Holy Spirit is able to take our groans, anguish, sighs, and cries and transform a seemingly ineffective prayer into an effective intercession, which He presents Himself before the throne room of God. We can take incredible comfort in this.
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0: You're listening to Sanctuary. We're a Christian radio station. We believe that no matter how loud the world gets, there is a peace that surpasses all understanding. We believe that you weren't meant to carry the weight of tomorrow on your shoulders today. If you're feeling overwhelmed, or perhaps just a little lost in the noise, take a moment and breathe. We want you to know you are seen, you are known, you are deeply loved. If your heart is heavy, let's take a moment together and pray. Lord, I give you my worries and my weariness. Replace my anxiety with your peace and my doubt with your strength. Guide my steps today and remind me that I am never walking alone. Amen. Hang on to that promise as you go about your day.
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0: Modern Day Hymn came out in 1989, written by husband-wife duo Dawn Rogers, Eric Wise. And it actually came out from Dawn's personal quiet time and prayer time. And it was out of that they wrote this particular modern day hymn and thinking about God's love and grace and mercy for us. Sanctuary, New Zealand's worship station, good to have your company tonight. Well, any night actually. It's evening devotion, 7 away from 11.
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Build My Life, Pat Barrett, Phil Wickham at 11 o'clock on Evening Devotion on your Wednesday night. What an awesome God. It's 8 after 11. Kathy with you, and round about 10 past 11 is, as per usual, our daily devotional word for you today, coming up with some thoughts on choosing to forgive. Also, a prayer from the past, and going to hear on the music front, worship music coming up from Aidan King, Benjamin Williams Hastings' Hollow Grave. Looking forward to a hymn just before midnight from The Heritage, the Church's One Foundation. This is Hillsong Worship. Darlene Check, Let the Peace of God Reign.

Somewhere, sometime, somehow, we've all failed. We've broken a promise. We've let someone down. We've let ourselves down. We've sinned. And when a failure like that happens, we think that plan A is broken. Plan A is smashed beyond repair. But with God, thanks to His mercy, His amazing grace, His forgiveness and love, there is always a new plan A. A plan A after a plan A after a plan A.

the Kingdom, Miracle Power, 22 past 11 at Sanctuary, New Zealand's worship station. Coming up in a few minutes, our daily devotional word for you today with some thoughts on choosing to give. On the music front, Evan Craft with Desesperado and Lost and Found next with Psalm 51. But time for a prayer from the past, this one from Martin Luther, the Protestant reformer. Behold, Lord, an empty vessel that needs to be filled. My Lord, fill it. I'm weak in faith. Strengthen me. I'm cold in love. Warm me and make me fervent, that my love may go out to my neighbour. I do not have a strong and firm faith. At times I doubt and am unable to trust you altogether. Lord, help me. Strengthen my faith and trust in you. In you I have sealed the treasures of all I have. I am poor. You are rich and did come to be merciful to the poor. I am a sinner. You are upright. With me there is an abundance of sin. In you there is fullness of righteousness. Therefore I will remain with you, of who I can receive, but to whom I may not give. Amen. Beautiful prayer. Very real, isn't it? That was from Martin Luther, the Protestant reformer.

They've lasted for a reason. Powerful melodies and superb lyrics that lift our faith. Hymns. Some are modern classics. Others were written centuries ago but are still widely sung today. Hymns for Today. The best from the past given a fresh sound for today's generation. Hymns for Today. Every Sunday morning at 6. So let your faith be strengthened and inspired. Hymns for Today. Sundays at 6, only here on Sanctuary, New Zealand's worship station.

0: my heart.
1: The Heart of Worship, Matt Redman. It is Wednesday night, 27 to midnight. I'm thinking already, up in a moment, Magnify with Unfailing Love and Worship Music 2 with Aidan King, Benjamin William Hastings, Hollow Grave. 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
3: Jesus was a huge giver. He healed, he encouraged, he lifted up. In fact, he gave his life for all humanity. He is our best example of giving freely, abundantly, and joyfully. We're not asked to give so that we can tick boxes on a list of spiritual acts, nor should we give out of guilt or powerlessness. We're to give so that we can be a blessing to people. Giving is sacrificial. It can be difficult to do. But when we give of our time, energy, and finances, other people are benefited by receiving. It's not about our efforts, it's about others' needs. And giving is something that we should be practicing right now, in response to God's direction. We can't wait until we're in that better job or that bigger house to give extravagantly. If we desire to be more generous, we must allow God to grow our generosity today. God will change our heart as we act sacrificially, choosing to give even though it may be inconvenient, awkward, or painful. Sometimes the number of needs can seem overwhelming, but as we follow God's guidance and our passions, we will see our giving make a huge difference in other people's lives. So what now? Our time can be the hardest thing to give away. So let's start with that. Set aside a specific amount of time. Ask God for his guidance to do something for somebody else in the next 24 hours.
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0: In 2024, when the world seems chaotic and everyone is searching for deeper understanding that cannot be found in Google, there is a key truth. Real insight comes from God. 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When we're close to Jesus, we can see and understand things in a special way that others may miss. 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

0: 12 to midnight. It is Wednesday. Well, not much of it left. Kathy with you, Sanctuary. That was the Heritage, the Church's One Foundation. Gary Hoogfleet along very shortly to keep you company after midnight, keep you company in the early hours of Wednesday morning. Thank you for yours tonight. Always great to be with you and look forward to joining you from 7 o'clock tomorrow night. Tonight's thought I want to leave with you from Martin Luther, the Protestant reformer who said, and I thought this is so true, we need to hear the gospel every day because we forget it every day. I guess he's talking about, you know, just being constantly in mind about what Jesus did for us on the cross, and so we could be with him in eternity and friendship with God, our Creator. It's a great saying, Martin Luther, who said we need to hear the gospel every day because we forget it every day. Good to have your company. Have a good day tomorrow. Take care. God bless.
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0: Alisa Smith with Community Music and Make Room. Good morning, it is 10 minutes past midnight. Well, yesterday was busy enough, wasn't it? I woke up and I tried not to listen to the news because I had recorded the rugby, the All Blacks playing the Sharks, and I just wanted to watch it quietly. But in the midst of all of that, all of a sudden, someone told me that Ma Nonu was around. I thought, what's he doing? And then I realised that there was a move to move Christopher Luxon as the Prime Minister of New Zealand. I thought, Ma Nonu? But apparently it was Ma Nonu playing for the Sharks in South Africa. So I eventually got it all sorted out. But man, that was a busy wee start to the day.
1: Okay. I'm about to...

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Now that's Mary Barrett and her version of a beautiful old hymn that all Christians know, the old Rugged Cross. And the reason that I say all Christians, because I would imagine there are a lot of people who listen to Christian talk and they've got absolutely no idea what we're talking about when we say we just are so amazed that Jesus died on the cross for our sin, we're saved by the blood of the Lamb, and we use all those kind of words. And they must look at us like we're absolutely crazy. So we hear a song like the old Rugged Cross and we listen to the words and we go, yep, we know exactly what it means. But for a lot of other people, not so much. All that to say, I think we've got to be incredibly careful when we share our faith and how we do it. This is the story floating around of the American evangelist who, while the plane was late in leaving, got up in the cabin and started to preach. And you listen to her language and you'd have to go, lady, I know what you're trying to do, but people haven't got a clue what you're talking about.

0: This is Susie Holt with Chocolate and God. In Genesis chapter 26, it says, I will multiply your offspring as the stars of heaven, and in your offspring all the nations of the earth shall be blessed because Abraham obeyed my voice and kept my charge and my commandments. How seriously we take our walk with God today will affect generations to come. Certainly you can see in your own life the ripple effect of your ancestors in your life, both positive and negative. 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We can't change our past, but we can start today to change the future. If we wholeheartedly give our lives to God so He directs our thoughts, attitudes and behaviours, then our lives and the lives of those we influence will change for the good. Now ladies, let's do something together and take the 30-day challenge and be in the Word every day. 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

City of Light, talking about on that day, which of course comes from Matthew 7 verse 22. Many will say to me, on that day, Lord, Lord, and we know the rest of it. Morning, it is 25 to 1.

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I played the Mary Barrett version of the old Rugged Cross about 20, 30 minutes or so ago, and it just reminded me that Bart Millard had also recorded it. So I thought I'd go and find it and play it for you. So there you go, two for the price of one.

There's another of those songs that you've got to be a Christian to understand the title. The title, Plead the Blood, Chris Davenport and Brenda Lake's version. It is 10 to 1.

A bunch of helium balloons looks very impressive, but prick them and you quickly discover they're full of hot air with no real substance. A few scraps of rubber is all that remains. Our enemy Satan is like that. Put his boastful threats to the test, and they prove to be no more than hot air. 2,000 years ago, the nails pinning Jesus to the cross were the very instruments God used to prick and destroy Satan's usurped authority over mankind. When Goliath arrogantly challenged the Israelite army, they cowered in fear. Only David had the courage to put his trust in God and oppose him. Today, when you're tempted to give in to fear, follow David's example. Put your trust in the one who has already conquered, that is, our Lord Jesus Christ. I'm June Dooney, and you can contact me on junedooney.com.

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That is Tim Neufeld and Lord, I Need You. And to begin the 1 o'clock hour, the Worship Initiative with Shane and Shane. And I'm sure that you had a wee bit of a sing-along. If you go back a day or two with Christian Things, I'm sure you'd recognise it. As the deer pants for the water. A lovely song, beautiful tune. 8 minutes past one. Well, a busy wee week in politics, even more so, with the election just around the corner. And yesterday, all the hoo-ha around the National Party leadership. Well, as far as the election goes later this year, it's not just a case of one vote. You get two because of MMP. And how is it that MMP came about? Why do we have it in New Zealand? And what exactly is it? My guest this week on A Very Tall Man, the podcast, is one of those responsible for MMP making its way into New Zealand. His name, Hans Gruber. A really interesting chap. You can listen to it wherever you get your podcast, at yoursanctuary.nz or on Apple or Spotify. Have a listen.

Now, that's a song that you often hear around Easter, and when you hear the title of the song, you sort of kind of get it. A title, Christ is Risen. He is risen indeed. And, of course, around Easter, we often hear that. Someone says to you, G'day, hope you're having a wonderful Easter. And then they look at you and they go, Christ is risen. And you go, He is risen indeed.

0: a verse for when things are great. Isaiah chapter 49, verse 13. Sing for joy, O heavens, and exult, O earth. Break forth, O mountains, into singing. For the Lord has comforted his people and will have compassion on his afflicted. When you're experiencing one of your happiest moments, the Bible tells us to praise God. Sing praises to him, shout his name, show him that you love him and are thankful for him.
1: Non-stop worship
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Christian Stanfield and My Heart Is Yours. I'm still thinking about the Keith and Kristen Getty song, He Is Risen, He Is Risen Indeed. Think about it. If the resurrection is not real, we don't have a faith.

0: Hey there, I'm Nerida.
1: And I'm Alison. I've got a question for you. What changes when we see prayer as a privilege rather than just ticking a box?
0: Well, let's break that down, shall we? So in our podcast, we're going to strip away the formality and talk about how to build a vibrant and authentic connection with God that actually fits into our everyday lives.
1: Yeah, so whether you're a prayer warrior or someone who doesn't even know where to start, this conversation is for you.
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Well, that's the song from Vos Worship, live from the Temple House, and their song, Give Me Jesus. There is, of course, the wonderful Fernanda Ortega song of the same name. Two songs, the same name, completely different tune, different words.

0: Exercise. I wonder what image that word conjures up for you. Energetic people running and swimming and working out at the gym. And if you're like me, maybe a feelings of, oh, I should be doing more. It requires regular effort and discipline. The memory of yesterday's exercise won't suffice for today. The Bible talks about exercise. I love the Message translation of 1 Timothy 4:8. Exercise daily in God. No spiritual flabbiness, please. Workouts in the gym are useful, but a disciplined life in God is far more so. Making yourself both fit for today and forever. Spiritual exercise requires daily effort and discipline. Oswald Chambers says, "Never live on memories. Let the Word of God be always alive and active in you." So today, no flabbiness. Keep working on your spiritual fitness. Mahara ki tō tātou atua I tēnei rā. Remember God today. I'm Alison Shaw.
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Now, the singer of that version is Leland, who I think, if memory serves me right, is Michael W. Smith's son-in-law. So both Leland and Michael W. Smith have recorded it, and I think that it's Michael W. Smith's version that's sort of done best in America. And everyone thinks, oh yeah, it's one of Michael W. Smith's songs, but it's not. A Nigerian singer called Sinich recorded it a couple of years before, and her version is also well worth having a listen to. Her name, Sinich, S-I-N-A-C-H, if you want to have a wee bit of a look on YouTube. There are a number of different versions of her singing it, and man, she can sing.

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3: These are an

Jeremy Camp and Overcome, just after 20 past two. Now, I don't know what program it was that I saw the story on. It might have been Hilary Barry and Jeremy Sharp on Seven Sharp, but it was talking about a cafe that had what were called chatty tables. And there was a wee sign on the table that said chatty table. And the idea being that if you went into that cafe, you could sit down at that table and the chances are that somebody else would come and sit alongside you or opposite you and you could have a chat. I thought that was a really, really interesting idea. And apparently there's someone who facilitates the chat. We're going to Holland a wee bit later this year for a month or two. And one of the things that we're looking forward to is going to cafes that specifically are set up so people wanting to speak Dutch could go along, because most Dutch people could speak English. So it's a bit of a drama trying to speak Dutch in Holland these days. But there are cafes there, and you go there at a particular time, and there will be people come and sit down at the table with you, and they'll help you with your Dutch. So a similar sort of thing. But I thought, chatty tables, that's a great idea.

0: Psalm 139 verse 14 says, I praise you because I am fearfully and wonderfully made. Your works are wonderful. I know that full well. You know, my friend, your personality, talents, even your quirks reflect his intentional design. 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You have been made in God's handiwork. 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

Hillsong Worship with Brooke Elijahwood and The Desert Song, and Ryan Stevenson with Lifted Hands. Not something that all of us feel comfortable doing, but for those that do, it's great. And for the others, oh, it can be a wee bit difficult, can't it? 25 to 3.

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0: Even though I'm happy to call myself a follower of Jesus, I don't like to think of myself as being a religious person. The word religion has changed in its usage and its meaning over the years. It now has quite a negative connotation. We might use the word religious to describe someone's habitual practices, especially if they are trying to find acceptability to God through those practices. We might even use the word religious to describe someone who thinks of themselves as being morally superior to other people. The most commonly spoken and read translation of James 1:27 starts like this: pure and perfect religion in the sight of God. Yet I find this translation of James 1:27 a lot more useful. Pure and perfect worship in the sight of God is to care for orphans and widows in their troubles and to remain uncorrupted by the world. I am Grant Norsworthy with Word and Song.
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1: 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My power works best in weakness. 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

Corey Ashbury and Reckless Love. And I love it that we begin each hour with a verse from the Bible here on the Sanctuary. Rema does it and Life FM does it. We're the only three radio stations in New Zealand that do it. But it's kind of cool. We begin each hour with a verse from the Bible and each day with the National Anthem. On that subject, did you see the All Blacks yesterday playing the Sharks in South Africa? I kind of like it that we have the National Anthems before the game. And the haka, well, that's just like so cool to watch. And it was a moment. Ma Nonu, who is playing for the Sharks, responded to the All Blacks haka. It was actually quite a moving moment.

Life can feel a little hectic at times, whether it's managing the kids, deadlines, or battling traffic. It's nice to know that at the end of the day, you can wind down with evening devotion with Kathy Jenke. Tune in for inspirational music and spiritual encouragement, where faith, hope, and love are explored through reflections, scripture, prayer, and conversation. Connect, reflect, and be inspired with Kathy Jenke.

Yeah, you've got to trust in him, don't you? Third day, and trust in Jesus. Now, there's a verse in Ezekiel that kind of ties in with that whole trust thing. And it's a verse that often pops up on my Facebook feed, and it's described as a most beautiful verse. And that's Ezekiel 37 and verse 5. The song was called Trust in Jesus. The verse says this: hope is never lost when God is involved. What looks dead can rise again. What seems broken can be restored. And what feels impossible can turn into a testimony. Trust him. Ezekiel 37, verse 5. And to that we say, amen.

0: To correct my vision, I wear contact lenses. During the day, however, my vision often deteriorates and I need to take my lens out and clean them. The secretion buildup is like looking through a very dirty window. What a relief when I can replace my clean contact lens and see properly. In Scripture, Paul talks about us looking through a glass darkly. In other words, our spiritual sight is like looking through my dirty contact lenses. We can see, but not well. What can we do as Christians to sharpen our eyesight and have greater spiritual vision? Maybe, as with my contact lenses, the answer is quite simple. We need to have clean hands and a pure heart. As the scripture promises in Matthew 5, verse 8, it's the pure in heart who will see God. I'm June Dooney, and you can contact me on junedooney.com.
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Pat Barrett, Campus and Clay, Colton Dixon before that, and through all of it. 25-4, and yep, that verse again, the most beautiful verse. Now, whether it's the most beautiful verse, I'm not sure, but it's certainly one of the more beautiful verses in Scripture. Ezekiel 37, verse 5. And I read it out a moment or two ago because of the third day song, Trust in Jesus. And this is what Ezekiel 37, 5 says. Hope is never lost when God is involved. What looks dead can rise again. What seems broken can be restored. And what feels impossible can turn into a testimony. All we have to do is trust him. It was-

0: Hey there, I'm Nerida.
1: And I'm Alison. I've got a question for you. What changes when we see prayer as a privilege rather than just ticking a box?
0: Well, let's break that down, shall we? So in our podcast, we're going to strip away the formality and talk about how to build a vibrant and authentic connection with God that actually fits into our everyday lives.
1: Yeah, so whether you're a prayer warrior or someone who doesn't even know where to start, this conversation is for you.
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two wonderful songs, We Are Messengers and Close. And before that, Rex Paul and Deborah Paul with a song, well, actually more of a hymn really, isn't it? Come Ye Sinners, Poor and Needy. Such an old school way of putting it, isn't it? Come Ye Sinners, Poor and Needy. Okay, we're here. It's 3:45.

This is Susie Holt with Chocolate and God. In Psalm 121, it says, I lift my eyes to the hills. Where does my help come from? My help comes from the Lord who made heaven and earth. Does life just seem overwhelming lately? Do you just hurt so bad inside that you can hardly stand it? Where do you turn? Where will your help come from? When you feel as though you can no longer hold your head up for all the heaviness that is weighing you down, lift your eyes up to Him and seek His face and expect Him to hear your cries for help. Turn on some quiet praise and worship music and take your eyes off your situation and place them solely on Him until you receive your answer. 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He will always be there. Trust Him, and truly His best is yet to come. 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

0: Now that is Bethel Music, and the song is called The Blood. And a couple of people involved with that, Jen Johnson and a guy with the wonderful name of David Funk. You know, if you were given an opportunity to change your surname to whatever you'd like it to be, I'm not so sure whether Funk would be on the list. But I guess David got it because of his mum and dad, and he's got to hang on to him. Hoogfleet, well, that's the anglicised version of my name, and that's complicated enough. I think that's just too tough for people to say. Go to Holland, however, and there's no problem. In fact, there's a supermarket called Hoogfleet and a town called Hoogfleet.
1: And he is jealous for me.

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0: Old school. Well, it's an old school hymn, sort of a newer version, Shane and Shane. All hail the power of Jesus' name. Morning is 20 past four. Have you seen the list that's floating around? Hit it up. How to survive living in New Zealand. Number one, don't look at your bank account after grocery shopping. Number two, if avocados are on special, buy them. It might be your lucky day. Number three, learn to say, I'll wait until it's on sale. Number four, accept that ordering takeaways now feels like a financial decision. Number five, turn every leftover in tomorrow's lunch. Number six, enjoy the beaches in New Zealand because they are free, as are the parks and the sunsets. And that will be the cheapest day out. How to survive living in New Zealand? Well, I'm not too sure if it's got that tough, but it seems to be kind of heading in that direction.
1: Let's go.

0: I'm finding these days that a few wrinkles are starting to appear. I'm not thrilled about it, but I like to remind myself of the passion fruit. Why? Because with passion fruit, it's the wrinkly ones that taste the best. We have a passion fruit vine. The flowers are exquisite, and then the green fruit appears and slowly turns to a purple shade. The temptation is to pick it at that stage, but it won't taste great as the fruit is not yet mature. However, when the wrinkles start to appear, that's when you know the fruit is mature and it will taste wonderful. A reminder for me and you to remain firmly attached to the vine, gaining our sustenance from God and growing sweeter by the day. Don't let the outward wrinkles fool you or define you. Remember the passion fruit. The wrinkly ones are the best. Mahara ki tō tātou atua e tēnei rā. Remember God today. I'm Alison Shaw.
1: It's your sanctuary.
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0: That is such a beautiful wee tune, and of course the words are so amazing as well. There are many, many different versions of it floating around. I kind of like that. Lauren Daigle's version of Turn Your Eyes Upon Jesus. It is so close to 4:30. It's not worth worrying about the difference.
1: This is Sanctuary.
2: God's got

Aretha Frank. Yeah, in fact, we say amen, because the reverse is also worth noting. The devil's greatest tactic is to keep you looking backwards. So if God's got your back, the devil's greatest tactic is to keep you looking backwards, constantly replaying that past in your mind so that you don't recognize what God is calling you to do in the present. Satan wants you to stay stuck in your old hurts, your regrets and your mistakes. But let's not do it. And as far as Frank says, we've got to believe it. God has got our back.

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Well, something old and something new. The something new came from the Wren Collective. The song is called Second Chance. And before that, a singer with the most amazingly great name, Sally Jumper, and her version of the old hymn, Crowned Him With Many Crowns. Cannot remember the last time I would have heard that sung at church. It's a bit of a shame, really, isn't it? Let's bring back the old hymns.

A verse for when you're feeling angry. James chapter 1, verses 19 to 20. My dear brothers and sisters, take note of this. Everyone should be quick to listen, slow to speak, and slow to become angry, because human anger does not produce the righteousness that God desires. James chapter 1, verses 19 to 20. Do unto others as God has done to you. That means we shouldn't be mad at people, but instead show them love and compassion like God has shown to us.

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Teerotini and Tahuia. Morning, it is just after 5 o'clock. If you're awake because you're just about to start today, rip into it. I hope everything goes according to plan. If, however, you are still awake because you've not been able to sleep, here's a wee thought. Is there something going on in your life that you could share with a friend? Of course, that's always, you know, well, not always. It can be problematic because you sometimes don't know whether you really can share it with a friend. And doesn't that not just cause you to think, wouldn't it be great if Jesus would just stroll into the kitchen, sit down with a cup of coffee, look you in the eye and say, okay, I know what's going on. Let's make a plan. Wouldn't that be great?

0: Hey there, I'm Nerida.
1: And I'm Alison. I've got a question for you. What changes when we see prayer as a privilege rather than just ticking a box?
0: Well, let's break that down, shall we? So in our podcast, we're going to strip away the formality and talk about how to build a vibrant and authentic connection with God that actually fits into our everyday lives.
1: Yeah, so whether you're a prayer warrior or someone who doesn't even know where to start, this conversation is for you.
0: The Privilege of Prayer, it's available now on the Rema Media app. It's on Apple, Spotify, or wherever you get your shows. 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

Well, certainly a big day in New Zealand yesterday. If you're a rugby fan with an interest in politics, because of course the All Blacks played the Sharks 54-0. That was a good big game. A highlight, seeing Mahnonu, who got on for the last 20 minutes for the Sharks. It's hard to believe that he's been playing footy at that level for over 20 years. There are a couple of rugby players in the All Black test squad that weren't even born when he first started playing for the All Blacks. Man, that says a lot about him. And of course, politics. Big news yesterday, bit of hoo-ha within the National Party. And of course, with the election not too far away, I guess we're going to hear more from the world of politics. On that subject, my guest this week on A Very Tall Man, the podcast, Hans Gruber. Now, you probably don't know the name, but he's a German guy who immigrated to New Zealand yonks ago. But he is responsible in some way, he reckons in quite a big way, for bringing MMP to New Zealand, the way that we vote. Before MMP, it was a first-past-the-post deal, and we got one vote. Because of MMP, we get two. But do you know the whys and the wherefores and the hows of all of that? Well, Hans Gruber explains it on my podcast this week, A Very Tall Man, the podcast. Listen to it wherever you get podcasts. 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

0: In Ephesians chapter 4, 23 to 24, the Apostle Paul urges believers to be made new in the attitudes of your mind and to put on the new self created to be like God in true righteousness and holiness. This renewal of the mind and spirit enables us to walk closely with God, guided by His wisdom and filled with His love. By cultivating a consciousness and awareness that God is in my life every single day, we actually begin to walk in a new level of favor and guidance and strength. We have to realize that we have a brand new conscience. We have His Spirit living inside of us. This journey isn't about perfection. It's about continual growth and transformation in our relationship with God. It empowers us to live our faith out authentically and impactfully, reflecting His light and love to the world. It's Joshua Singh, and I want to help you grow in your walk with God. 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

0: Well, it's just a wee bit after 5:30. I'm heading towards 5:25, in fact. So let's have our devotional.
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2: In Acts 27, Paul was a prisoner on board a ship headed to Rome. At a stop on the journey, God asked Paul to do something incredibly brave. Tell the crew not to leave the harbour because there was going to be a terrible storm. Now remember, Paul was their prisoner, so he suspected that the crew probably wouldn't listen to him. He told them, and they did ignore him, so off they went into the heart of the storm, and surprise, surprise, they ended up shipwrecked. Paul didn't know what was coming or what would happen if he listened to God. The crew could have done anything. He was completely at their mercy. However, he obeyed God's words. They came true, and this led him to a place where he was able to encourage his captors. In Acts chapter 27, verses 21 to 22, Paul says, "Men, you should have taken my advice, but now I urge you to keep up your courage, because not one of you will be lost. Only the ship will be destroyed." Paul could have lost hope when the crew ignored him, but instead he waited on God as he continued to move in the situation. Psalm chapter 37, verse 34 says, "Wait with hope for the Lord and follow his path, and he will honor you." God revealed himself to the crew through Paul's obedience, even though Paul didn't know what was coming or what to expect. So what now? Despite your personal circumstances, take action. Pray lots, then go with what you think God's saying to you. Watch him guide you.
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It's election year and we get two votes. Now, the system is known as MMP, but do you know how we ended up with this voting system as opposed to the old first-past-the-post thing? This week on A Very Tall Man, the podcast, I chat with Hans Gruber, a Kiwi with a German accent who had quite a bit to do with the change. He's a strong cup of coffee and he says stuff that'll make you think. Anton Centner may be the German All Black, but Hans Gruber is the German who led the way with MMP. Listen wherever you get your podcasts.

Yeah, no, it is a truth. He will rescue you. A wonderful song from We the Kingdom. However, be that as it may, be gentle with yourself, especially if today you don't feel worthy, because no, you are still loved, you are still needed, and you still are worthy, and you are definitely worth rescuing. 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

0: A flawless blue diamond sold at Sotheby's for over £6 million. It seems the less flaws, the higher the value. Well, we're told that the blood of Jesus cleanses us from all sin. Now, in my calculations, that makes every Christian flawless. I look at my life and I see how far short I fall from God's standard. But I know when I confess my sin, He forgives me and erases it from my life to make me flawless. And it says one day Jesus will present me faultless before the throne. Wow, wow, wow. Are you understanding how important and valuable you are to God, that He should do all this for you? If nothing else, I pray that you might have a desire to go to God right now and ask His forgiveness. For in that moment, you become one of His faultless gems.
1: Sanctuary,
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0: 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They take a step, then an unknown sound ruins the moment. 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
1: Hopefully this moment is not your experience when you set out to take the perfect picture. 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
5: In this update, time's ticking for National to rebuild itself as a united front after putting Chris Luxon's leadership to the test a second time. Political commentator Peter Dunn says this whole fiasco will have caused voter anxiety about party focus and unity, which needs to be smoothed over. A report from New Zealand Security Intelligence Service warns national security challenges have intensified over the past year. The report released today suggests New Zealand's connections, innovations and position make it valuable to foreign powers. A warning, New Zealand's flu season's expected to hang around and it's not too late to be vaccinated. Health New Zealand says they expect influenza to spread well into spring and protecting against it now can still prevent serious illness, reduce hospitalisation and protect vulnerable whānau. An independent think tank wants to get 15 and 16-year-olds on the voting register so they're ready when they turn 18. The proposal doesn't involve changing the voting age, but instead focuses on upping enrolments. That's news.
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1: Sanctuary Sport.
5: In sport, NBA basketball's Los Angeles Lakers have reportedly been sold for $21.3 billion. Josh Kushner, the brother of US President Donald Trump's son-in-law Jared and former Disney chief executive Bob Iger, are buying the controlling interest. The transaction still needs approval from the competition's Board of Governors. All Blacks prop Ethan de Groot held no ideas about heading elsewhere ahead of re-signing with New Zealand Rugby until 2029. He describes the process surrounding one of the simpler contract negotiations.
7: No, it's just signed it straight away. It's a pretty easy decision.
5: Lionel Messi has cast doubt on his footballing future after the death of his 68-year-old father, Jorge, on Saturday. That's sport. I'm Jodie Gill.
1: Sanctuary
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9: Good morning. Here's your weather forecast for today. In Northland and Auckland, partly cloudy with the odd shower and areas of morning fog. Coromandel and Bay of Plenty, rain heavy at times, easing to a few showers for the Coromandel in the morning. Waikato to Kapiti, including the central high country, mostly cloudy with scattered showers, possibly heavy about north of Taranaki. Fine spells increasing south of Taranaki later in the day. Gisborne to Wairarapa, occasional rain easing this afternoon and evening, except for Gisborne, It may be heavier in that region. Wellington, Nelson, Marlborough and Canterbury, scattered rain or showers, clearing this afternoon to partly cloudy skies, but becoming fine for Canterbury. Buller to Fiordland, periods of rain and heavy falls this morning, then isolated showers clearing north of Fiordland in the evening. And finally, Otago and Southland, partly cloudy with isolated showers retreating to Stewart Island in the evening.
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1: Matthew 6, verse 33. 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

0: Reformation Worship, when wind meets fire. You're on the Morning Sanctuary with Lee and Merida. Welcome on in. It's lovely to have you here on your Thursday. You're looking great this morning, Lee.
1: Why, thank you, Nerida. That's twice this year you've given me a compliment, mate. What's going on?
0: I don't know. Something's...
1: Have you had a knock on the head or something?
0: Yeah.
1: Yeah? Do you need prayer or something? Yeah. Give me two compliments in one year? Hey, thank you. Thank you. But yeah, listen back to that later. Didn't roll off the tongue. You're like, Lee, you're here, essentially. You're here.
0: Well, your hair looks great.
1: Thank you. I cut it myself.
0: Yes.
1: Cut it myself. Yeah,
0: you
1: yeah.
0: You said that. It looks really good.
1: Yeah, it's an old kind of like homage to the 50s rockabilly of 1950s, like the early Elvis years. Mm-hmm. Yeah, so it's homage to that.
0: Okay.
1: Yeah.
0: Nice.
1: Yep.
0: Very good.
1: Yeah. All right. And you are looking beautiful as ever and stylish and, yeah. Love working with you, mate.
0: Oh, likewise.
1: That's how you do it.
0: There we go. Yeah, so come here to learn how to compliment from Lee Baker.
1: Hey, now, yesterday we had a lovely chat with Gordon. He was sharing about his job, and he started the conversation with, "I'm just a cleaner." Mm. If you're listening, Gordon, good morning. Then he corrected himself, which was the right thing to do, because no one is ever just a cleaner or just a road worker or just anything like that. You know, we all do valuable things in society. And it prompted me to pray for people that clean today.
0: Oh, that's a great idea.
1: Okay.
0: Let's do that.
1: All right. Dear Lord, I want to uplift and pray for people who keep our hospitals, our schools, our places of work and other public areas clean and hygienic. Bless them as they go about their tasks in the nighttime, you know, over in supermarkets at nighttime. Mostly, to be honest, unseen. Keep them safe while they do these valuable jobs that keep us safe from all manner of bugs and viruses. I pray that they're respectfully remunerated for the valuable work that they do and are respected by others in our society. Watch over their families as they go about their daily tasks and just wrap your arms around them and let them know they are loved and valued. I ask this in your mighty name, Jesus. Amen.
0: Amen. Well, coming up for you this hour, we have our Wake Up, Shake Up question that is at closer to 7, and that is based around Noah's flood.
1: The flood, indeed. And we got a little chit-chat later about what's going on in the news today around the world.
0: Yes, and next, we're heading to the Bible. We're having a look at Romans for our verse of the day. This is Cece Winans, I've Got Joy.

0: I've got Joy. You're on the Morning Sanctuary with Lee and Nerida. It's a 6:15 and it's time to dip into our Bibles.
1: Yeah, which is brought to you by the Bible Society New Zealand Group, who believe the Bible is for everyone. So this morning, lined up for you, we have the book of Romans, chapter 1, verse 17, which reads, "This good news tells us how God makes us right in his sight. This is accomplished from start to finish.

0: question today, but tomorrow, you know, I just wing it. It's actually from start to finish. Nice unpacking, Nerida. Well done. Fantastic. That was Book of Romans, chapter 1, verse 17. The Bible Society group and their partners are excited to share Pili Mona, the audiobook of Philemon in Te Reo Māori. 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
1: Coming up, we're going to take a quick look at some headlines from around the world. 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

hymns. 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

0: It's Micah Tyler with I See Grace. You're on the Morning Sanctuary with Nerida and Lee, 25 past 6 on your Thursday. What news are you waking up to this morning? Well, the big news, of course, is that Christopher Luxon survives another day. You know, the thing that I wonder about Chris Luxon, Lee, is, you know, this is the second time that this has happened where there's been this speculation that he's not quite up to the job. There's been a confidence vote. He's survived. Clearly there are murmurings within the party. And I just wonder how you survive after that, like the mental resilience that is required to keep going.
1: Politics, eh? I'm not strong enough to do that, actually.
0: No way. No. I just think it'll be the toughest job ever.
1: I'd be crying too much.
0: I want everybody to like me.
1: Chris Luxon's a nice guy. He's a very, very nice guy.
0: Like a nice guy. And I wonder if we're just too much into the populist politics. Yeah, but anyway, that's a conversation with somebody else.
1: They do say don't talk about politics and religion, don't they?
0: We're kind of
1: rooted there. On a Christian radio station. Hey, really interesting. Do you know this global warming thing in Europe? There's all the fires and so forth like that. And
0: we mentioned this drought that they've been having.
1: Yeah,
0: yes.
1: So last week we mentioned the Danube has been decreasing in its volume. It's gone down even lower, and they've recently discovered two German soldiers' bodies next to a motorbike in the Danube.
0: Wow.
1: Okay, they had their ID disc next to them. So the German War Graves Commission are going to now look into that to see if they can trace who these bodies belong to and repatriate them. And and obviously do up the motorbike as well.
0: Do up the motorbike?
1: The motorbike's not the most important thing there, obviously. But to repatriate these families, get the bodies back to the families would be lovely.
0: What an amazing opportunity to kind of have all that history unearthed. That's incredible. Well, those are a couple of stories that you're waking up to this morning. There's many more which you will find in the headlines. Coming up, though, we've got our Rev Up song this morning. What is it that we've chosen for you to get your day going with?
1: It's a good one.
0: You'll find out soon. This one's God Behind Bars with Set Me Free.

0: While I love my electric car, it does have its challenges, especially when I embark on a long journey. Unless the battery is fully charged, I won't make the distance. In many ways, our walk with God is like that. Unless we are fully charged with His Holy Spirit, it's easy to find ourselves running on empty. As Paul exhorts in his letter to the Ephesians, be filled with the Spirit. The literal Greek translation is be being filled. In other words, be on constant charge. Jesus put it this way, I'm the vine, you're the branches. It's the life-giving sap flowing from the vine that produces the fruit. So anytime you're feeling you're running on empty, take time to get alone with Jesus, plug into His Holy Spirit, and be recharged. I'm June Dooney, and you can contact me on junedooney.com.
1: Non-stop worship on Sanctuary.

0: until Grace. You're on the Morning Sanctuary with Lee and Nerida.
1: When do you ever say, oh yeah?
0: Well, he said it at the song.
1: Oh, did he? Okay.
0: Yeah.
1: When you're line dancing, maybe. Oh yeah.
0: Yep. Yep. That's true. It's 6:35. If you have just joined us, good morning, Atamaria. We have got a song that we're going to play. We're calling it the Rev Up Song. It's the song to take you into your day. And the song this morning is Our Lime Bear. It's called Rest On Us. And I love the chorus. It's this. Oh, hang on a second. Let me just get that sorted for you.
1: Oh, yeah.
0: The chorus is this. And it's your Rev Up song this morning because it is a great song to just stand and soak in the Holy Spirit and invite Him in and start your day with the Holy Spirit.
1: There's nothing in my world that gives me such a rush as like when I'm at church or when I'm, and actually not, it could be anywhere, when I feel, I put my hands up and I say, come Holy Spirit, and it just washes over you. And as I speak about it now, I've got goosebumps. So, yeah, if you're able to now, obviously not if you're driving, maybe that's not such a good idea. But if you're able to now, just raise your hands and just pause and just ask the Holy Spirit to come rain down on you right now while this song plays.
0: Yes, absolutely. Like the chorus is, Spirit, when you move, you make my heart pound. When you fill the room, when you're here, I know you're moving. I'm here and I know that you fill me, so come down.
1: Yeah, join us. Join us now. I've got my hands up right now. Let's do this.
0: Our Lime Bear, Rest On Us. It's your Rev Up song this morning. Take it into your day.

0: Oh, such a good song, isn't it? Our Lime Bear, Rest on Us. It's
1: Goosebumps.
0: Your rev up song.
1: Head to toe on that one.
0: Yeah, it's great. Mm. It's the Morning Sanctuary with Nerida and Lee. And it's time for the Wake Up Shake Up question. It's a Bible-based question. We want to see if your brains are moving this morning. We do have a notepad that we are giving away. So if you know the answer to the question, you need to call us on 0800 355 455 or text in 8168 with the first word sanctuary.
1: There's a challenge. That's a moment to disprove Lee, because Lee's always like, no one's going to call at this time, Nerida. And that, yep, we've had people call up.
0: Oh, yes, yeah. Plenty of times, yeah.
1: So put a smile on the dial for Nerida by 0800 355 if you know the answer to this question. How long did the flood cover the earth? Was it one, 19 days? Two, 150 days? Or C, 50 days? One, two, or three? 19 days, number one. Number two, 150 days? Or C, 50 days?
0: Okay, so do you want them to put one, two, or three?
1: Yes,
0: or A, B, or C?
1: One, two, or three.
0: Okay, all yep. Right. So one is 19 days, two is 150 days, three is 50 days.
1: Yeah.
0: So how long did the flood cover the earth? Get in touch. We have a notepad we're giving away this morning. Here's Grace Vineyard Music with Blessed Are They.

0: That is Grace Vineyard Music with Blessed Are They. Well, we're heading towards 7 o'clock and it's time to wake up. It is our wake up, shake up question. We have a notepad to give away this morning. It's a Bible-based question. All you have to do is call up or text in.
1: And the wake up, shake up question this morning was this. How long did the flood cover the earth? And the options I gave you were 1, 19 days, 2, 150 days, and 3, 50 days. I also called out, I said, no one's going to call this time of day. I didn't know I said that. But texting in were Nikki, Jocelyn and Kay. Thank you very much. But I've been proved wrong. Someone did call.
0: Yes, good morning, Evelyn. How are you?
2: I'm good, thank you.
0: Oh, wonderful. How are you today, Evelyn?
2: Very well, thank you.
0: Good. What do you think the answer is?
2: 150 days, the B one.
0: Yes.
1: Well done. Evelyn, thank you.
0: You were very quick off the mark. You must know your stuff, Evelyn.
2: I teach religious education in school. I'm a teacher.
0: Ah, yes.
1: Really?
0: All right, then.
1: Oh, wow.
0: That makes sense.
1: That does make yeah.
0: All right, so you're heading off to school this morning?
2: Yes, just finishing my breakfast and, yeah.
1: So which school do you teach at?
2: Holy Cross, Henderson.
0: Oh, yeah.
1: Oh, wow.
2: That's Holy Cross Catholic School in Henderson.
0: Oh, yeah.
1: Wow,
0: okay.
1: Brilliant.
0: Oh, and what's for breakfast?
2: Just having my oats and a little chapati with peanut butter.
1: Oh, stop it. That's
0: sounds
1: so amazing.
0: Lovely.
1: Can you swing by and drop some off? That would be lovely.
0: Yeah. Oh. All right, Evelyn, well, you are the winner of our notepad this morning. Well done, you. We're going to get your details and send it out to you. You just wait there. Well, there we go. The answer was 150 days. We do have news on the way. And also Katie Nicholl with Have Your Way.
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7: In this update, it's thought the failed leadership challenge has done little to address concerns about disunity within the National Party. Massey University Professor of Politics Richard Shaw says it's a bad look, fighting back two challenges in an election year.
8: The Prime Minister is going to have a very difficult time convincing people of the extent to which he now presides over a unified caucus, and sacking Chris Pink is not going to help that.
7: And a poll suggests both the right and left blocs in Parliament would fall short of forming a government if an election were held today. Our nation's spy service says it's disrupted the latest of repeated attempts by a Chinese government-linked observatory to set up here. A New Zealand Security Intelligence Service report says the observatory tried to set up space travel tracking infrastructure capable of collecting intelligence of military value. An independent think tank believes young people would jump at the chance to register to vote. The McGuinness Institute has written to the Electoral Commission proposing lowering the pre-registration age from 17 to 15. That's news.
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0: Sanctuary Sport.
7: In sport, the All Blacks would like to avoid hearing a referee use the words break foot again anytime soon on their South African rugby tour. English officials Carl Dixon and Matthew Carley have both pinged the pack, specifically their hookers, for moving feet too early in setting scrums during the opening two games. Prop Ethan de Groot says the technique has been whistled differently to what they're used to in Super Rugby, so they're seeking clarity. NBA basketball's Los Angeles Lakers have reportedly sold for $21.3 billion. England Test captain Joe Root has abolished the midnight curfew imposed on his team during last summer's Ashes tour. And Lionel Messi has cast doubt on his footballing future after the death of his 68-year-old father on Saturday. That's sport. I'm Jodie Gill.
0: Sanctuary weather.
10: Good morning, here's your weather forecast for today. In Northland and Auckland, partly cloudy with the odd shower and areas of morning fog. Coromandel and Bay of Plenty, rain heavy at times, easing to a few showers for the Coromandel in the morning. Waikato to Kapiti, including the central high country, mostly cloudy with scattered showers, possibly heavy about north of Taranaki. Fine spells increasing south of Taranaki later in the day. Gisborne to Wairarapa, occasional rain easing this afternoon and evening, except for Gisborne, it may be heavier in that region. Wellington, Nelson, Marlborough and Canterbury, scattered rain or showers, clearing this afternoon to partly cloudy skies, but becoming fine for Canterbury. Buller to Fiordland, periods of rain and heavy falls this morning, then isolated showers clearing north of Fiordland in the evening. And finally, Otago and Southland, partly cloudy with isolated showers retreating to Stewart Island in the evening.
11: From the Word.
1: Matthew 22, verse 37. Jesus replied, "You must love the Lord your God with all your heart, all your soul, and all your mind."
11: Sanctuary, New Zealand's worship station.

0: What a beautiful name. Hillsong Worship and Brooke Lidgetwood. Good morning. You're on the Morning Sanctuary with Lee and Nerida. Happy Thursday. Nice to have your company here this morning. Yesterday, Lee, I went to the gym after work.
1: I've got to say, admire you. You are very, very good.
0: Do you want to see my muscles?
1: Not really, because they're very good. They're bigger than... Do you want an arm wrestle?
0: No,
1: you would beat me. You would so
0: beat
1: me.
0: No, I would not beat you. You're way stronger.
1: Okay. But no, you're very good. You're very disciplined, and I know you have a good eye on health and your future life, you know, as health with an F, by the way. I said that. Health, sorry.
0: Yes, I am thinking about my future life. You're quite right.
1: Yeah.
0: But I went to the gym, and when I got there, I realised that I didn't have my gym bag. So okay. I thought, okay, do I just go home?
1: Yeah.
0: Or should I do a workout in my regular clothes?
1: You just made me shudder then. You know why you made me shudder?
0: Why?
1: Because we're back in the day in England, if you turned up to school, you didn't have your gym gear, you had to do it in your underwear.
0: Oh, you said that. Yeah.
1: That's horrific.
0: Yeah, that's pretty cool.
1: Yeah, oh, I got shudders then. Oh.
0: So I walked into the gym and I thought, no, I'm going to do it. I really need to do this. I'm thinking about my future health.
1: Yeah.
0: I walked into the gym and I'm kind of a bit friendly with the receptionist there now. And she's like, hello, what are you doing here? And I said, oh, I'll come to work out. She just looked at me with this puzzled look. And she's just used to me turning up with my big gym bag. Mm-hmm. And here I was just walking in jeans and a jumper. Mm. Said, I've left my gym bag at home, so I'm going to do a workout like this.
1: Okay.
0: She's like, okay, all right then, off you go.
1: Did you not say, hey, well, you know, we've got this lost property. You can kind of dip into that smelly old stuff.
0: Yeah, no, I'm glad she didn't say that.
1: Yeah.
0: No, so I was wandering around the gym in my jeans and my jumper and, yeah, everybody looked at me with strange looks.
1: But you look good in green. You do look good in green, as been pointed out yesterday, wasn't it?
0: Yes. Well, that is the most important thing when you're doing a workout. Hey, coming up for you this hour, we do have our quarter two question. Today it's about something that's been banned in some schools.
1: Ooh, interesting. We'll also look at today in Christian history, the martyrdom of Blessed Jacob Gap. But who was the Blessed Jacob Gap?
0: All right. Well, next, it is our Chris Tomlin crowd pleaser. We're down to two songs. Let's see if we can narrow this right down tomorrow. We will announcing the winner, but let's have a look at what we're going to be playing next. This is Josh Wilson, I Surrender All.

0: Josh Wilson, I Surrender All. You're on the Morning Sanctuary with Nerida and Lee. And all this week, we have been counting down Chris Tomlin songs. So we're looking for the ultimate Chris Tomlin crowd pleaser. We've whittled it right down, haven't we, Lee?
1: Well, I've got to confess something here. You may have noticed I've kind of kept away from this because it's like saying, you know, what's better, the Old Testament or the New Testament? For me, Chris Tomlin, I really am scared of making a prediction of like, because they're all so amazing.
0: Yes, but we have whittled it right down. So we've gone through many, many of the songs. So we're right down to Holy Forever and Good, Good Father. So
1: could they both win?
0: No, they can't both. It's only one winner.
1: Okay.
0: All right, so good.

0: father, which one
1: is going
0: to take it out?
1: It's the best one too. Oh dear.
0: So you get to vote. You have voted so far. That's why we're down to these two songs, Holy Forever or Good Good Father. Which one? Which one should it be? You can text in 8168 with the first word sanctuary. We're collating all of this, and tomorrow the winner will be announced.
1: Also, there's our Facebook page. Head over there. We pinned it to the top of the page, and you can choose your favourite song there, Holy Forever or Good Good Father, tomorrow.
0: Yes.
1: Oh,
0: I know.
1: We'll find out.
0: Yes, it's hard to know, isn't it? Because, like you say, there are so many great Chris Tomlin songs. But, yeah, it's just down to those two now, Holy Forever or Good Good Father. You get to vote, so you can do that now, or you can head to our Facebook page. Next up, well, Lee's been doing some gardening with a trellis inside his house. Here's Phil Wickham with Praise the Lord Forever.

0: Sanctuary with Lee and Nerida, coming up to 20 past 7. Now, Lee's done some gardening inside his house, and I need to get the lowdown on this. What have you been doing, Lee?
1: Well, I went out last... Well, actually, to go back, I've got lots of particular types of plants, that are vines that grow upwards. They want to get higher and higher and higher. And they've all been separately planted, and as I moved into my new place last November, they are getting higher, and I think, okay, I need to do something with these. They want to go really high. So I went to Mitre 10, and I bought one of those garden trellis things that fans out.
0: Oh, yeah, yeah.
1: It fans out, okay, from narrow to large at the top. And yesterday, I got it. I positioned it in the lounge where I want it, and I used those 3M strips.
0: In the lounge. Yes, in the lounge. Yep. Okay,
1: so
0: all right.
1: I now have a trellis on the wall in the lounge, and it's held up by those 3M strips, okay? So at the end, so it's pushed against the wall, it's flush against the wall, it's secure with there, so I needed that to sit for an hour. And then last night, I unthreaded all these plants, that are vines that grow up, put them in a pot below the trellis, and now I've weaved them into the trellis. So I have this big fan effect in my lounge of all these philodendrons and other uncommon houseplants all growing up on the wall, fanning out.
0: Cool.
1: It's not quite... Also, I've weaved into it a little, those little LED fairy lights.
0: Oh, wow.
1: So when it finishes, you can just turn it on. It can be like... It's like an inverted Christmas tree, basically.
0: All right. So we do need to see a picture of this, you realise.
1: I'm taking my time to do this because I want it to look really, really lush. So, I will. I should be finished maybe by tonight or the weekend.
0: Okay.
1: And I'll take a picture. Yeah, so gardening in my lounge.
0: Wow. Oh, I say.
1: And you'll be happy to know, lots of fungus gnats as well.
0: No way.
1: Oh, now she's interested. Yes. You have a cure for that, don't you, for house gnats?
0: Yes, I do. They're a terrible little bug flying around everywhere.
1: Yeah.
0: Yeah, so, you should get some of those yellow sticky strips. They work really well.
1: I will. But yeah, so I will take some photos and I'll bring in a strip of yellow sticky things with gnats on for you. Because I know you'd love that.
0: Lee Baker, he doesn't just do pot plants. He does like full-on trellis outdoor gardening indoors.
1: I love it.
0: Hey, coming up, we have got Today in History, what happened in Germany in 1961. And in Christian history, it's the martyr of Blessed Jacob Gap. But who is he? That's coming up.
2: I

0: 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The podcast. Lizzie Oakes chats with her guests about the ways they encounter God in their everyday lives.
1: This week I'm catching up with Campbell Furlong, long-distance runner who ran 52 marathons in 52 weeks.
2: Went from Little River, the little village, that little river, up into the mountains, and I ran them, and my life was changed that day. 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

0: It's Tim Timmins. You're on the Morning Sanctuary with Lee and Nerida. It is the 13th of August and a pretty incredible event is actually happening right now. Right now across Europe and UK.
1: A solar eclipse has just gone across the UK. Looking at the BBC, there's lots of wonderful pictures happening there and many parts of Europe are experiencing this. It's incredible.
0: It is incredible. So an alignment of the sun, the moon and the earth, millions of people have witnessed it. It's the most significant solar eclipse since 1999.
1: Which is why I'm questioning. They're saying this is like a once in a generation thing. It's like, well, if it happened in 1999, it's not once in a generation. Have you ever seen anything that's once in a generation? Because I have. In 1986, Halley's Comet.
0: Oh, yeah.
1: Comes around every 76.
0: Well, what are we calling a generation?
1: I don't know, but kind of like it's a bit hyping it up, isn't it? It'll be back.
0: Well, it's pretty amazing that it's just right across Europe and the UK. Like it's stretched from Iceland all the way through to Portugal or something. Mm. Yeah, pretty cool.
1: Yeah.
0: The other big thing that's happening today in history, actually, it's actually in 1961, which was a really big event. That was East Germany. They sealed the border to start dividing Berlin, which led to the creation of, as we know, the Berlin War. My brother's partner, she grew up behind the wall.
1: Oh, really?
0: Yeah, it's really interesting talking to her.
1: I wish you'd chat to her sometime. That would be great. I'd love to know that.
0: She's not a big chatterer, but...
1: Oh, okay, that doesn't really work in radio, does it?
0: No, it doesn't.
1: No,
0: but talking
1: not.
0: To her dad, her dad had so many great stories, and I'd love to share them some other time.
1: Also, today in Christian history, it marks a sad event, the martyrdom of a guy called Blessed Jacob Gap. Now, he was born in Austria in 1897, and he joined the Society of Mary after serving in the First World War. He was a devoted educator and chaplain, and he stood out because before anyone else, he was one of the first people, before Bonhoeffer and all that, to stand up against National Socialism. You know, he read these early Nazi publications, and he saw the complete incompatibility of Christian ethics when they were put up against the Nazi ideology.
0: I'm glad that some people saw that and did something about it, eh? So he was forbidden from teaching and then he was hunted by the Gestapo. So he escaped to France and then to Spain. However, late in 1942, there were two Gestapo agents. They were dressed up as Jews and they pretended to be Jewish escapees and they lured him across the French border and taken to Berlin, and that's when he underwent some very grueling interrogations and he refused to recant his loyalty to God. He was not going to be loyal to Adolf Hitler at all.
1: And he was so, Jacob Gap was so stolid in his, you know, conviction never ever to give up his commitment to Christ, that the SS chief Himmler said to him that if the Nazis had many people as strong in their conviction as him, they would win the war outright. And that's really horrible. But he was condemned to treason and was put to death on this day in 1943. But in 1966, he was beatified by Pope John Paul II.
0: Just in 1996.
1: 1996. And that is why he's known as the Blessed Jacob Gap.
0: Interesting.
1: Yeah.
0: And the courage of people that have gone before us, just incredible, really.
1: Mind-blowing, isn't it?
0: It is, absolutely.
1: Mind-blowing, yeah.
0: Yeah. Hey, coming up, we do have our quarter two question. This one is Toby Mac, blessing offer with the goodness.

0: This is Susie Holt with Chocolate and God. In 2 Chronicles chapter 7, it says, "If my people who are called by my name will humble themselves and pray and seek my face and turn away from their wicked ways, then I will hear from heaven and I will forgive their sin and will heal their land." God has given us all so much grace, but He's asking us to step up in our walk with Him. He has promised to hear our prayers and forgive us when we ask to be forgiven, but we must ask for that forgiveness and we need to allow Him to lead us in every area of our lives. If we want His best in our lives, we must give Him our best as well. God loves you. His desire is for more people to come to the knowledge of His saving grace. Don't settle for where you are in your walk with Him. He loves you and He's asking you to step up and walk closer with Him today. Now, ladies, let's do something together and take the 30-day challenge and be in the Word every day. 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
1: This is Sanctuary.

0: Come Holy Spirit. You're on the Morning Sanctuary with Lee and Nerida. We're just going to say that the votes have been coming in for the Chris Tomlin ultimate crowd pleaser.
1: Have they ever? They're flying in, aren't they?
0: They are. So we're up against, we've got Good Good Father and Holy Forever.
1: Yeah,
0: are the two songs.
1: Yeah, I won't tell you how many, but lots and lots of people were voting. Tomorrow's the big day to find out which is Chris Tomlin's crowd pleaser.
0: Right now, though, it is time for the quarter two question. Now, please don't set your clocks by this. It's not quarter two. It's close enough. So, today, what is the quarter two question, Lee?
1: Now, if you like know the answer to this one, it's the phone number is 0800-355-455. Always call that one there if you can first, because Nerida is so happy when she sees the phone ring. So happy. 0800-355-455 or text 8168, the key word sanctuary. Now, Nerida set you a very, very good question this morning.
0: All right, so the question is, some schools have banned what supermarket tradable item? What supermarket tradable item have been banned in some schools? What is this? You can get in touch by giving me a call, 0800-355-455 or texting 8168 with the first word sanctuary.

0: Alexander Pappas, always been Jesus. Well, you're with the Morning Sanctuary, Lee and Nerida. It is time for the answer to our quarter two question, which was, some schools have banned an item. It's a supermarket tradable item. What is it? What is this item?
1: Well, do you want to know the answer?
0: I do, thanks.
1: It's one of these.
0: A packet of chips. Muesli bars.
1: It's an Ooshie.
0: Ooshie.
1: I just opened one, and that, I think, is the little green fella with one eye from Monsters, the movie,
0: yes.
1: The Pixar movie. Yeah.
0: Cute.
1: So, yeah, so that is what some schools are banning.
0: Yes.
1: But that's normally the case. I've heard of several, over the years, many times, they banned those little veggie things and the little grocery things like bananas and so forth like that.
0: Oh, yeah, miniature things.
1: Yeah,
0: they look great.
1: Yeah. There you go.
0: The supermarkets have some really good things, like one supermarket will go down the tradable items for kids, and then you've got another supermarket that's, I think, like New World. They've got the Smeg knives at the moment.
1: You like a Smeg knife, don't you?
0: Oh, I do. And New World is actually closest to me, so it's an easy way to shop.
1: My son collects the Smeg knives. He loves cooking, and I'm not allowed to touch them. He keeps them in his bedroom.
0: No.
1: Yeah, he doesn't trust me. He's so proud of his Smeg knife collection.
0: Oh, goodness.
1: He comes. He was paring fish skin off last night.
0: Uh-huh.
1: He was doing all that and then crisping it. And, yes, he loves his Smeg. So I'm going to there and getting those vouchers, yeah.
0: Yeah, me too. Well, there we go. That's the answer for you this morning. It was the Ooshies. Thank you to everybody that texted in. There were many, many texts, but there we go. You are all correct. Well
2: in
0: done.
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4: 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Maybe today you're listening and you're not sure where you stand. Maybe you're on the fence weighing it up. We believe that God isn't looking for perfection or a finished product. He's looking for a heart that's open to the possibility of Him. If you're feeling like the door is closed or you need to have it all figured out, here's a simple truth from Romans. If you confess with your mouth that Jesus is Lord and believe in your heart that God raised him from the dead, you will be saved. If you're ready to step off that fence and see what happens, pray this. Jesus, I don't have all the answers, but I'm reaching out. I believe you are who you say you are. Come into my life, forgive my past, and show me how to follow you. Amen. No matter where you are on that journey, we're glad you're

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1: He's able.
0: He's able indeed.
1: He's able.
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7: In this update, Chris Luxon may not have emerged unscathed after fighting off a leadership challenge within his National Party caucus. Victoria University political scientist Lara Greaves suspects there are more people in the caucus who are not behind Luxon as leader.
8: I would tend to think that as a result of, you know, not one but two confidence votes in one year, that Luxon's in a weaker position as Prime Minister.
7: Meanwhile, ACT's criticising the Opportunity Party but not ruling out being in a coalition with it. ACT leader David Seymour contends the party's land tax would hit landowners hard and its tax reset would make everyone a beneficiary. A warning, New Zealand's flu season's expected to hang around and it's not too late to be vaccinated. Health New Zealand says they expect influenza to spread well into spring. It looks like property prices may stay put or plunge further as the year goes on. Analysis by Cotality NZ shows almost 87% of residential properties were resold for more than their original purchase price, the lowest in nearly 14 years. That's news.
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0: Sanctuary Sport.
7: In sport, golfer Ryan Fox is keen to share notes with fellow maiden major winners at his first competitive tournament after winning the Open on Royal Birkdale. He returns to the PGA Tour for the St. Jude event in Memphis and is eager to meet with PGA Championship victor Aaron Ray and 2025 US Open winner JJ Spawn to discuss how to deal with the increased spotlight.
10: It'll be one of those things, if I can find 10 minutes to grab a few of those guys, I'd certainly like to, but everyone's got a job to do this week as well, so obviously don't want to take time away from that, so I'll just see how it plays out.
7: NBA basketball's Los Angeles Lakers have reportedly sold for $21.3 billion. Lionel Messi has cast doubt on his footballing future after the death of his 68-year-old father, Jorge. That's sport. I'm Jodie Gill.
0: Sanctuary weather.
11: Good morning. Here's your weather forecast for today. In Northland and Auckland, partly cloudy with the odd shower and areas of morning fog. Coromandel and Bay of Plenty, rain heavy at times, easing to a few showers for the Coromandel in the morning. Waikato to Kapiti, including the central high country, mostly cloudy with scattered showers, possibly heavy about north of Taranaki. Fine spells increasing south of Taranaki later in the day. Gisborne to Wairarapa, occasional rain easing this afternoon and evening, except for Gisborne, it may be heavier in that region. Wellington, Nelson, Marlborough and Canterbury, scattered rain or showers, clearing this afternoon to partly cloudy skies, but becoming fine for Canterbury. Buller to Fiordland, periods of rain and heavy falls this morning, then isolated showers clearing north of Fiordland in the evening. And finally, Otago and Southland, partly cloudy with isolated showers retreating to Stewart Island in the evening.
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0: The Morning Sanctuary, that's Hope Dast, with a mighty name of Jesus. Atamaria, no mai, haere mai. Lovely to have your company on your Thursday. It is the 13th of August.
1: Now, Nerida.
0: Yes, Lee.
1: Lee Craig Baker. No, it's not Craig.
0: Lee Aaron Baker.
1: No, not Aaron.
0: Lee Michael Baker.
1: Nope.
0: Lee Darren Baker.
1: Nope.
0: I give up.
1: It's Thessalonius.
0: It is not.
1: It is Thessalonius. New name. But yeah, you are. You've done the acting recently. You have a really full, broad life, which I so admire. That speaks a lot about the volumes of your character. You're always doing stuff. You were doing flax weaving the other night, weren't you, with your family?
0: I was making rope.
1: Making rope. Like, you've got a really, really full life, which is admirable. Now you've taken on something else, dancing.
0: Yes, I started jazz classes at the beginning of this year, and my husband did as well, and we are honestly the worst in the class. At the end of every class, they video us doing a dance, and every single time, without fail, we, myself and my husband, make everybody else look so good. We are terrible.
1: Yeah, but what's the takeaway? For me, the takeaway from that is that you're doing it. You're out there, you're doing something. You know, you're not sitting around, you know, watching TV. You're doing something. So,
0: I know, well, I really like the dance teacher because he never makes us feel bad. Yeah. You know, like, you would never know that we are terrible at what we're doing because he's always so encouraging, which I really appreciate.
1: It's a Christian thing. Build people up. Encourage. Uplift
0: them. Yes, it is. Not that he's a Christian, but yeah. And at the end of the year, we do have a big dance recital, show. And so we've got a couple of dances to learn. And last night, I was practicing and practicing and practicing and practicing and practicing and practicing and still, Lee, I still can't get it all. It's very frustrating.
1: But you do know, here's a thing, on a side, we work in radio, so people need to see what you're trying to do. So I'm going to challenge you. In fact, you can't back out of this one. I want you to film you today doing a little bit of this dance move you're struggling with, okay? And you can try and teach me as well. Teach me it, and we'll try and put it on video, on Facebook today.
0: Okay, I'll try and teach you the first two steps.
1: The first two steps.
0: Okay.
1: All right,
0: I can do the first two steps. In fact, I've practiced it so much, my daughter now knows it.
1: Well, there you go. She can always be your understudy and step in.
0: This is true.
1: Because you got very sick in the last production you did, didn't you?
0: Well, I did, yeah. Well, yeah, maybe my daughter could do it. She'd probably do a way better job. Coming up for you this hour, we are talking about the oldest state-built cathedral in the world.
1: Exciting stuff. Also, up for grabs, we have a notepad. Now, notepads are things you write lists on. So I'm going to give you a list of some instruments, and I want to know, grouped together, what would they commonly be known as?
0: All right, that's next. Here's your Quippers Revolution State of Mind.

0: Equippers Revolution, that state of mind. You're on the Morning Sanctuary with Lee and Nerida, and we have got a beautiful notepad to give away this morning with our game called The List Off.
1: Now, on a notepad, you do lists. You write a list of things. Normally, that's what you do. So I'm going to list five things. They are five instruments. And when you group these instruments together, if you're going out to see this grouping of instruments together, you'd be going to see something. But what is that something that I'm asking for? So here's a list. Five items.
0: All right, where you go?
1: A clarinet.
0: Yes.
1: A viola.
0: Mm-hmm.
1: A timpani.
0: Okay.
1: A cor anglais.
0: Don't know what that is, but okay.
1: Yes, yep, and a piccolo.
0: Okay.
1: So that's five instruments. Now, there are many, many more instruments in this grouping. What would you be going to see if you were going to see a grouping of these instruments?
0: Okay.
1: Mm.
0: All right. Well, I better not make a guess because I might get it right.
1: You might.
0: And I don't need another notepad because I won it yesterday.
1: Well, you did. And you know what? I'm going to be bold. I'm going to take the first five people that text in.
0: Oh.
1: Very bold.
0: Okay.
1: My first five people that know what the grouping, a larger grouping of all those instruments together would be called.
0: Okay, all right. You can text in on 8168 with the first word sanctuary or give us a call 0800 355 455. This one's Kane. It's a living water.

0: That's Kane on the Morning Sanctuary with Living Water. You're with Lee and Nerida. And it is a game of, well, we call it the list off, really, don't we?
1: We've got great
0: notepads we're giving away this morning. And Lee has given you a question before, but we're going for a second run on this.
1: Yeah, now, so this notepad, you would write a list. So I've got a list of five instruments. Now, there's many more instruments in this grouping, but there's a clarinet, a viola, a timpani, a cor anglaise, and a piccolo. They are just five of the instruments in this group of instruments of the musicians. So if you went to the opera, they would be low in the pit down there. If you went to the ballet, the ballerinas have to dance to something, so they're in the pit below. But what is the common one word? What is the common one word for a group of all those instruments together?
0: All right, so get in touch. Give us a call on 0800 355 455 or flick us a text on 8168. With the first word, Sanctuary, this is Chris Tomlin with Jesus Loves Me.

0: Chris Tomlin on The Morning Sanctuary. Jesus loves me. You're with Lee and Nerida, and it's the list off.
1: Okay, so I gave you five instruments, a clarinet, a viola, timpani, cor anglaise, and piccolo. That's a list of five instruments. There's many, many more instruments in the grouping together, and you'd normally find them at the ballet or the opera or on their own performing. But what is the one word I'm looking for to name that list of instruments?
0: All right, shall we ask Jan? Hello, Jan.
2: Hello there, Nerida. How are you?
0: Oh, I'm good, thank you. So what is the word that we're looking for?
2: Well, I think it might be orchestra.
1: Absolutely correct.
0: Yes.
1: Well done, Jan.
0: Well done.
1: Well done.
0: Good job.
2: That wasn't too hard.
0: Oh, that's
1: no,
0: good.
1: No, was it? We had a few guesses. We had a guess of woodwind and percussion, some other ones, symphony. Yeah, but well done. So do you play an instrument yourself, Jan?
2: No, I don't. Well, I used to. I used to play the keyboard, but nothing at the moment, no.
0: Right.
2: But anyway, what gave me the clue was that I was thinking woodwind or something like that, but then there were a mixture of instruments in the ones you gave us, and you also said there are many more.
1: Yes.
2: So I thought many more means the whole orchestra.
1: Yes.
0: Good work.
1: Working out.
0: Yes.
1: Well done.
2: So not too hard.
0: No.
1: So you're ever likely to take up the keyboards again? Would you do that?
2: No, I don't have time.
1: Okay, it sounds like Nerida.
2: Yes, a bit like Nerida, yes. Doing different things, though.
0: So what are you...
2: Learning to cross-country ski skate style.
0: Wow! That's cool.
2: Well, I've been trying to learn for a long time, but so I keep up with the jazz practice, Nerida, because you will get there in the end.
1: Yes.
2: That's what I keep telling myself.
0: Yes, you just have to keep going,
1: so
0: don't you?
1: So you're practicing to cross-country ski, is that right?
2: Yes.
1: So what do you need to practice? Sorry, my ignorance. What do you need to learn to pull that off?
2: Well, there are two different styles of cross-country skiing. One is classic, which has been around for a long, long time, forever. And then about the 1980s, they discovered or developed skate skiing, which is done in the wide part of the track, which is groomed. And the classic skiing is done in the narrow tracks, which look a bit like a tram tracks or something like that.
0: Ah.
1: Wow.
0: That's so impressive, because you're in Cromwell, so you have lots of snow?
2: Not right in town, no. We drive about an hour and a quarter, hour and a half to get up to the cross-country field.
0: Right.
2: But it's the only one in New Zealand.
0: Oh, wow. How cool.
2: Mm.
0: I would be all over that. That sounds amazing.
2: Yeah, well, it's a good way to keep fit.
0: Yes.
2: And in the skate style of skiing, there are about what we call different gears.
0: Right.
2: So there's different steps, you might say. In the skate style, there's five different steps, so you've got to learn each different one because they apply to different terrain.
0: Oh, that is like so
2: flat,
0: interesting.
2: Whether it's going downhill, uphill, slightly uphill, very uphill. So, yeah, lots of different steps to learn.
0: Oh, brilliant.
2: So it does take a while.
0: Yeah, wow, sounds amazing.
1: I love this job. Our listeners are so, so great, aren't they? The best.
0: Totally.
1: Thank you, Jan. That's wonderful. Well, thank you.
2: We're into all sorts of things.
1: Yes.
0: Yes, certainly. I love that.
1: That's Nerida's next hobby, I tell you.
0: Oh, but there's no snow around here. That's the problem.
2: Yes.
0: Yeah.
2: Okay. You'll have to come south.
0: Oh, I think we'll have to. Hey, Jan, just hold there. We'll make sure we've got all your details correct. But there we go. Orchestra was what we were looking for.
1: Orchestra was the grouping, was the word, the list of items that I was looking for.
0: Yes. Hey, coming up, we have got our power verse. This is Manifestation.

0: You're on the Morning Sanctuary with Lee and Nerida. Lovely to have your company on your Thursday morning.
1: Nerida's just on Trade Me looking up skis now. Aren't you, Nerida? That's going to be your next hobby.
0: Oh, that sounds like so much fun. We were just talking to Jan about cross-country skiing. I'd be all over
1: you
0: that.
1: So would. That is so you, isn't it?
0: Yeah.
1: It really is.
0: It is 8:30 and it's time for our Power Verse. I'm unstoppable today. So today, your power verse is from Isaiah 41, verse 10. This is the verse to go into your day with. Feel yourself encouraged, amped up, unstoppable. That's the idea. The verse is, so do not fear, for I am with you. Do not be dismayed, for I am your God. I will strengthen you and help you. I will uphold you with my righteous right hand. The thing I love about this verse is that it was written by Isaiah 2,500 years ago, and it was spoken to the nation of Israel, and that was during a time of worry and threat. And here he is today, that same verse applies to us as if you're going into your work day and you might be feeling a bit scared, you might be feeling a bit abandoned by God, you might be feeling a bit weak. Do not fear, because he's with you. Don't be dismayed. He's your God. He will strengthen you. He will help you. He will uphold you.
1: And as Nerida said, so if you are up against it today, is there anything in your life right now or in the coming days that you're up against it? Remember that verse, Isaiah 41:10. So do not fear. I am with you, okay? Mm. Do not be dismayed, for I am your God. I will strengthen you and help you. I will uphold you with my righteous right hand. Come on.
0: Amen. Love that. Coming up, we are looking at our places of prayer. We're heading to Armenia. Come with us. Here's Young and Free with Every Little Thing.

0: A regular occurrence in our neighbourhood is the helicopter circling overhead. Sadly, it's not a scenic flight. Rather, it's the police helicopter. It can be at any time of the day or night, and as it circles around overhead, you know they're searching for someone or something that requires police attention. Some people feel that God's like this. He's on the lookout to catch you for doing something wrong. In 2 Chronicles 16 verse 9, the eyes of the Lord search the whole earth in order to strengthen those whose hearts are fully committed to him. His heart is to strengthen us. Jesus said he didn't come into the world to condemn the world, but to save it. He didn't come to condemn you, he came to save you. Next time you hear a helicopter, let it remind you it's not a police one, it's a search and rescue one. God is searching for you in order to strengthen you. Mahara ki tō tātou atua e tēnei rā. Remember God today. I'm Alison Shaw.
1: This is Sanctuary, online at yoursanctuary.nz.

0: Craig and Dean. Here I am to worship. You're on the Morning Sanctuary with Lee and Nerida. And we're going to have a look at our places of prayer. This is where we zoom around the world and have a look at a Christian iconic building, cathedral.
1: Yeah. And come with us. We've paid your flights, so you come in first class, meals included, and you get one of those big beds you can lay down in and just snooze. Because it's probably about a 24-hour flight to where we're going today.
0: Oh, probably even more. So we're off to Armenia, actually, and we're looking at the oldest state-built cathedral in the world. It's called Ichimatsin Cathedral. So it's just about 20 k's west of the capital, and it's at a place called Vagashapa, which is where this cathedral is.
1: Yeah, now, it was founded. This is mind-blowing, okay? This cathedral was founded 300 years after the birth of Christ, okay? So it was set up between 301 and 303 AD by St. Gregory the Illuminator. Now, its name translates as the descent of the only begotten. And according to tradition, St. Gregory had this vision of Jesus Christ coming down and striking the earth with a golden hammer to mark the exact spot where the altar should stand.
0: So the original cathedral was built over a fire temple, actually. And the floor plan is like a cruciform shape, and it's got four recesses surrounding the stone dome. And that actually set the standard for Armenian ecclesiastical architecture.
1: No, nice work there. Now, inside the walls, there's 18th century frescoes. And it's really interesting at the time. These are a blend of Christian motifs with intricate Persian-influenced floral designs.
0: Oh, I love that. That sounds beautiful.
1: We're there now. Look at behind you. There's one right
0: beautiful.
1: There.
0: Beautiful.
1: Isn't it lovely?
0: Yes.
1: Now, the Cathedral Museum also houses some of Christianity's most revered relics. There's fragments of Noah's Ark and the Holy Lance that was believed to have pierced the side of Christ.
0: So it's listed as a UNESCO World Heritage Site. That happened in the year 2000. And it's still an active centre of the Armenian Apostolic Church and the seat of the Catholics. So over 1,700 years later, it still stands as the living spiritual heart for millions of Armenians worldwide. And I know that they offer tours to have a look around this cathedral, so it really is quite a big deal.
1: Yeah. Definitely when you go there, go to see the tour guide, not Nerida and I. I'll just make it up as we go along. Yeah, and that's this and whatever. But yeah, it's incredible because this was built only 300 years after the birth of Christ.
0: Yeah, it's quite amazing.
1: It's an amazing looking structure.
0: Yep.
1: And we pronounce that, how do we pronounce that one again, Nerida?
0: Okay, it is called, it's in the town of Ichimatsin, and it's called
1: Vagashapa.
0: Yeah, that's
1: it. Yeah, Vagashapa Cathedral. Yeah. Wow.
0: This one's Third Day with Cry Out to Jesus.

0: Third day on the Morning Sanctuary, cry out to Jesus. You're with Lee and Nerida. Now, we've been hunting all week for the ultimate Chris Tomlin crowd pleaser song. We've whittled it right down to two songs. Tomorrow, we will have the answer.
1: And the two songs are Holy Forever.
0: All right, this is...
2: And the angels cry.
1: Against

0: songs, and it is a tight race, and the votes have been coming in throughout the morning. You can get your vote in. Which one is the ultimate crowd pleaser? Is it Good Good Father? Is it this one? Or is it Holy Forever? So you can flick us a text on 8168 with the first word Sanctuary.
1: Or you can head over to our Facebook page. Go there. We penned a banner at the top asking the question, which is your favourite? And go and vote for either Holy Father or Good Good Father. And yeah, I'm so happy you guys get to choose this. It's like kind of having two kids saying, which one's, who's your favourite dad out of us two? And I'm like, oh, no.
0: So it's Holy Forever and Good Good Father.
1: Yeah.
0: Coming up, we've got Phil Wickham. This is Our God.
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6: Some of us grew up with the reo, some didn't. 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
0: The latest from around New Zealand and across the globe. This is Sanctuary News.
7: In this update, Senior National MP Mark Mitchell says any speculation he was involved in a challenge to the Prime Minister's leadership is false. Chris Luxon survived a second vote of confidence from his caucus in an urgent caucus meeting yesterday, which lasted more than 3 hours. Chris Pink lost the challenge, his place in the Cabinet and his portfolios. And there's a view the departure from Cabinet of Chris Pink may sow seeds of doubt about unity within the National Party. Political commentator Peter Dunn warns exacting vengeance doesn't bode well for the idea of unity. Meanwhile, the Opportunity Party could hold the key to who governs after the election. The One News Variant poll has Opportunity up 3 points, while New Zealand First has fallen by the same margin. No part of the country appears to be completely immune from the housing slowdown. Latest data from the Real Estate Institute shows the National House Price Index has now fallen 17% from its 2021 peak. That's news.
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0: Sanctuary Sport.
7: In sport, the All Blacks would like to avoid hearing a referee use the words breakfoot again anytime soon on their South African rugby tour. English officials Carl Dixon and Matthew Carley have both pinged the pack, specifically their hookers, for moving feet too early in setting scrums during the opening two games. Prop Ethan de Groot says the technique has been whistled differently to what they're used to in Super Rugby, so they're seeking clarity. NBA basketball's Los Angeles Lakers have reportedly sold for $21.3 billion. England Test captain Joe Root's abolished the midnight curfew imposed on his team during last summer's Ashes tour, and Lionel Messi has cast doubt on his footballing future after the death of his 68-year-old father on Saturday. That's sport. I'm Jodie Gill.
0: Sanctuary
9: weather. Good morning, here's your weather forecast for today. In Northland and Auckland, partly cloudy with the odd shower and areas of morning fog. Coromandel and Bay of Plenty, rain heavy at times, easing to a few showers for the Coromandel in the morning. Waikato to Kapiti, including the central high country, mostly cloudy with scattered showers, possibly heavy about north of Taranaki. Fine spells increasing south of Taranaki later in the day. Gisborne to Wairarapa, occasional rain easing this afternoon and evening. Except for Gisborne, it may be heavier in that region. Wellington, Nelson, Marlborough and Canterbury, scattered rain or showers, clearing this afternoon to partly cloudy skies, but becoming fine for Canterbury. Buller to Fiordland, periods of rain and heavy falls this morning, then isolated showers clearing north of Fiordland in the evening. And finally, Otago and Southland, partly cloudy with isolated showers retreating to Stewart Island in the evening.
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11: Philippians 4 verse 19. And this same God who takes care of me will supply all your needs from his glorious riches, which have been given to us in Christ Jesus.
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0: Mercy me to not worship you. You're on the Morning Sanctuary with Lee and Nerida. Good morning. Atamadia, no mai haere mai. It's lovely to have your company this morning.
1: Everyone in Europe is buzzing about the eclipse over there at the moment.
0: Yes, it's incredible. Millions of people have flocked to the outdoors, to beaches and car parks and what have you to watch this eclipse. Apparently it's the most significant one since 1999. So it's a complete total eclipse where the moon, the sun and the earth all line up. And so in some parts, it's like black.
1: I would imagine it'd be very exciting for kiddies, actually.
0: Yeah.
1: Lots of kiddies looking up and it'd be a real marvel, wouldn't
0: it? Yeah, it would be.
1: Yeah.
0: My brother's in Berlin and he was saying the police had to be called in to break up crowds outside the planetarium.
1: Wow.
0: So it certainly caused a buzz, that's for sure.
1: Wow.
0: Hey, coming up for you this morning, well, we've got the word for you today, and the topic of this one is Paul and pauses.
1: But next, what old tech have you held on to?
0: Yes, we'd love to know. This is Elevation Rhythm with Washed.

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0: The scripture, "Greater is he that is in me than he that is in the world," encapsulates a profound truth. 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

0: morning.
1: Lost and found, that is Psalm 51. You're on the Morning Sanctuary with Lee and Nerida. The other day, Lee, I was going through a box trying to kind of find something, and I came across about three different little iPods, a whole lot of cables, I don't know why they're there, and an old camera as well. And oh man, this is actually quite a blast from the past. If I was to rewind 5 years, I'd be saying, let's throw all this stuff away. But now I'm thinking, let's make sure we keep all this stuff.
2: Actually, when was the last time you went to Motet?
1: Oh, a long time ago.
2: Okay, well, go, take yourself off to Motet and have a look along there in Auckland. You'll walk along a certain section and you go, oh my word, stuff that I used to be into is now in museums.
1: Motets, I know. Yeah, it is quite crazy, isn't it?
2: Yeah.
1: Well, there is quite a movement for people looking after or, you know, collecting old tech, which I think we might talk about tomorrow, eh?
2: Yeah. Nostalgia is a big thing. You know, they found that people in a certain age group have now had the funds to go back and repurchase the stuff that they had back in the past. And there's lots of nostalgia related to that.
1: No, don't tell my husband. He'll be wanting to buy a Commodore 64. I know, that's what's next.
2: That's Colin. Colin's a Commodore 64.
1: Oh my goodness. Bring back Colin.
2: Definitely bring back Colin.
1: Hey, we've got the word for you today. Coming up after this one from Bay Turner. It's brand new.
3: I've been thinking about a new thing. I ain't rolling with the same old mistakes. Since you got

0: The word for you today.
1: In Acts 27, Paul was a prisoner on board a ship headed to Rome. At a stop on the journey, God asked Paul to do something incredibly brave. Tell the crew not to leave the harbour because there was going to be a terrible storm. Now remember, Paul was their prisoner, so he suspected that the crew probably wouldn't listen to him. He told them, and they did ignore him, so off they went into the heart of the storm, and surprise, surprise, they ended up shipwrecked. Paul didn't know what was coming or what would happen if he listened to God. The crew could have done anything. He was completely at their mercy. However, he obeyed God's words. They came true, and this led him to a place where he was able to encourage his captors. In Acts chapter 27, verses 21 to 22, Paul says, "Men, you should have taken my advice, but now I urge you to keep up your courage, because not one of you will be lost. Only the ship will be destroyed." Paul could have lost hope when the crew ignored him, but instead he waited on God as he continued to move in the situation. Psalm chapter 37, verse 34 says, "Wait with hope for the Lord and follow his path, and he will honor you." God revealed himself to the crew through Paul's obedience, even though Paul didn't know what was coming or what to expect. So what now? Despite your personal circumstances, take action. Pray lots, then go with what you think God's saying to you. Watch him guide you.
0: The word for you today. Check it out at yoursanctuary.nz.

0: 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It's the Morning Sanctuary. You're with Lee and Nerida. And tomorrow is the big day. We're collating all the votes for the Chris Tomlin Ultimate Crowd Pleaser.
1: Now, this is something quite new to our show. We've encouraged you to do this. And we thought, yeah, we'll do it. Wow, you guys are really into it. The votes are coming in thick and fast. Tomorrow we have the final two songs of Chris Tomlin. They are Good Good Father and Holy... How often have you sung that at church? And this one, Holy Forever.
0: So you get to vote which one should be number one. Is it this one, Holy Forever, or is it Good Good Father? That's what we've whittled it down to. You get to have a say, so you can text in. We're collating all of the texts and all of the Facebook comments, and tomorrow the ultimate winner will be announced.
1: No, we're not going to say who's winning, but let's just say it's very, very close. So keep the votes coming in, because it's kind of neck and neckish, but we need one final win. There can only be one.
0: It can only be one. Yes. Which one will it be? Good, good father or holy forever? Get your votes in now, 8168 with the first word sanctuary. Or you can head to our Facebook page.

0: Recently, I saw a beautiful picture of the sun with rays going out in all directions, reminiscent of the spokes of a wheel. For wheels to run smoothly, spokes need to fan out from a central hub in perfect order. In my picture, I saw the sun as God extending out through rays of love to a lost and broken world. Interestingly, Ezekiel describes God's throne as a heavenly chariot carried along by four large wheels, the rims of which are covered with eyes. Because each wheel has a wheel within it, our all-seeing God can move without effort in whatever direction he chooses. Today, if you're feeling a little unsettled by events in our chaotic world, know that we have a Heavenly Father moving among us who is reaching out to embrace us with his warming rays of love. I'm June Dooney, and you can contact me on junedooney.com.
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0: Hey there, I'm Nerida.
1: And I'm Alison. I've got a question for you. What changes when we see prayer as a privilege rather than just ticking a box?
0: Well, let's break that down, shall we? So in our podcast, we're going to strip away the formality and talk about how to build a vibrant and authentic connection with God that actually fits into our everyday lives.
1: Yeah, so whether you're a prayer warrior or someone who doesn't even know where to start, this conversation is for you.
0: The Privilege of Prayer, it's available now on the Rhema Media app. It's on Apple, Spotify, or wherever you get your shows. Come join us.

0: You're on the Morning Sanctuary. We're heading towards 10 o'clock and that's it for us. Thank you so much for listening. It's been a whole lot of fun.
1: Yeah, it's been fun, and Nerida now has a new hobby of cross-country skiing thanks to Jan down there in Cromwell.
0: Yes, really great suggestion that came through from, who was it here? Andrew suggested Snow Planet.
1: Oh, yeah.
0: I've never been to Snow Planet.
1: Yeah, remortgage your house, okay.
0: And, it is expensive to get in there, also, I know. It's probably why I've never been there.
1: Yeah, and it's not really for cross-country. It's just a hill that goes down. So maybe put some wheels on a bit of planks of wood. Get your Rob to make up a couple of planks of wood, put some wheels on them.
0: I've actually done that before. I did proper grass skiing. I think I was in high school when we did it.
1: Grass skiing?
0: Yeah.
1: That's a thing. Oh, look at your face. It wasn't good.
0: Yeah, no, it wasn't good. And I think my husband ended up, I think he might have got a concussion. I think he fell off going down a hill or something.
1: Oh, no.
0: Yeah.
1: Oh, anyway.
0: Anyway, so that's the end of our show this morning. Thanks for listening. We'll catch you again tomorrow. God bless.
1: God bless.
2: 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Some didn't. But something calls us. 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
9: In this update, all eyes will be on future polls to see how National's leadership saga has affected support. After the latest One News variant polls suggest the Coalition would secure 57 seats and the Left Bloc 59, both unable to win power on their own. An independent think tank, meanwhile, believes young people would jump at the chance to register to vote. The McGuinness Institute has written to the Electoral Commission, proposing lowering the pre-registration age from 17 to 15. A new Security Intelligence Service report outlines how Chinese military intelligence has been using job sites in this country to target current and former government officials holding secrets. The government's made last-minute changes to the new science and social sciences curriculum, putting a stronger focus on evidence, critical thinking, and applying knowledge to real-world problems. A warning, New Zealand's flu season's expected to hang around well into spring, with Health New Zealand saying it's not too late to get vaccinated. The Museum of the Vanished World in the South Canterbury town of Duntroon reopens today after nearly $500,000 of refurbishment. It tells the story of life in the ancient oceans. That's news.
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9: In sport, swimmer Erica Fairweather has made a splash at the Pan Pacific Championships southeast of Los Angeles. She's qualified second fastest for the 200 metres freestyle final behind Australian Lani Pallister. Zoe Pedersen is into the 50 metre butterfly decider. To the New Zealanders at the United States Amateur Golf Championship in Pennsylvania, Zach Swanwick and Joshua Bai have advanced to the last 32 via match play victories at the Merion Club. Swanwick won 3-2, Bai triumphed 3-1. Previous winners of the tournament include Tiger Woods, Bryson DeChambeau and Matt Fitzpatrick. Danny Lee became the first New Zealand champion in 2008. That's sport. I'm Malcolm Jordan.
7: Sanctuary Weather.
8: Northland and Auckland, cloudy periods and a few showers. Coromandel and Bay of Plenty, rain heavy at times, easing to a few showers for Coromandel this morning. Waikato or Tūkapiti, including the central high country, mostly cloudy with scattered showers. Fine spells increasing south of Taranaki later today. Gisborne to Wairarapa, occasional rain, easing this afternoon and evening, except for Gisborne where it may be heavy. Wellington, Nelson, Marlborough and Canterbury, scattered rain or showers, clearing this afternoon to partly cloudy skies, but becoming fine for Canterbury. Buller to Westland, periods of rain with heavy falls this morning, then isolated showers clearing north of Fiordland tonight. Fiordland, Otago and Southland, partly cloudy, isolated showers retreating to Stewart Island this evening.
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Out to the north. Good morning. It is Sanctuary. I'm Tom, back on the day's show. Thank you to Di for holding the fort yesterday. Yeah, got to, head up the mountain and take a couple of my younger kids skiing, an opportunity that came up that we don't normally have. So nice to be able to take that opportunity. Thanks to Di. Thanks to Lee and Nerida on the morning Sanctuary as well. They're back tomorrow morning, and all of a sudden, while I feel like I'm starting the week again, it's coming to an end with tomorrow being Friday. Right, Thursday in front of us. Back into the music.

0: unfortunately, my natural tendency is to want to overcomplicate what it means to be a follower of Jesus. But as far as I can tell, it really is quite simple, and I need to remind myself of this often. Step one. Wonderfully, mysteriously, in ways that I can't understand or explain, God chooses to reveal something of himself to me and shows me that he loves me. Step two. Because God loves me, I can't help myself but love him in return. And step three, now that I love God, I want to live the way he asks me to. And I guess the only way of messing up this three-step plan is if I get the steps out of order. I mean, I've got no reason to live the way God asks me to if I don't love him. And I don't know how I'd love God if he didn't first reveal himself to me. I'm Grant Norsworthy with Word and Soul.
1: This is Sanctuary.

The Eyes Praise You. New music to the playlist. I'm Tom, the Day's Show for the rest of our Thursday morning and into the early part of our Thursday afternoon. Good to have you with me. Now, yesterday, as I was saying just before, I had the opportunity to head up a mountain with my younger two kids and give them the opportunity to try skiing and snowboarding. The weather, not particularly flash, but we did get out there on the learner's slope. Now, due to an injury I did a couple of years back on a snowboard, quite a few years ago now, but yeah, not keen these days myself to get on anything that slides down the mountain. But I was thinking, all right, what are we going to do? Because we had the opportunity to get the kids into a lesson, which was early in the afternoon. So in the morning, I was like, okay. So I took my youngest out and was showing her how to ski, which is interesting because by the time she got to the lesson early afternoon, the guy that came out for the lesson said, I don't need to show you anything, you know it all. And I was in the background thinking, that's awesome because I have no idea how to ski. Anyway, it was great to be able to spend the time doing that with my youngest daughter. Actually, talking of my kids, another one of them turning 17 this weekend. So yes, a reminder of how quickly time passes and not to take for granted the opportunities that we have each day.

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2: Went from Little River, the little village, that little river, up into the mountains, and I ran them, and my life was changed that day. 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

It is Sanctuary. I'm Tom. The new episode in Lizzie's podcast, Where Do You Find God? That came out yesterday, talking to Campbell Furlong about where he finds God. And that conversation now online, if you want to check it out. 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

0: This is Susie Holt with Chocolate and God. In Joel 2, it says, "Be glad then and rejoice in the Lord your God, for he has given you the former rain faithfully and he will cause the rain to come down for you again." God has come through in the past and he will do it again. God has given you what you need to get through today. He will give you the strength to face today if you rest in him. None of this has taken him by surprise. He knows exactly where you are, what you have faced, what you're going to face today, and he loves you and he cares about all of it. You haven't escaped his notice, not even for a minute. He knows when you feel alone and lost at times. Trust him, he's got it covered. So I'd really like to encourage you today to hold on to your faith and hope in him, knowing that truly his best is yet to come. 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

0: So I'm coming up to 11, the day's show here on Sanctuary, and back out walking the dog this morning, and I was thinking about being up the mountain yesterday and just appreciating the perspective that you get looking at the New Zealand's landscape there and really appreciating the eternal nature of God's, well, the eternal nature of God and his character. Talking of New Zealand landscapes, of course, is now just over a week to get your photos in for the Rema Media calendars for 2027. 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

0: 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They take a step, then an unknown sound ruins the moment. No kiwi, no picture.
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9: In this update, Chris Luxon lives to fight another day. Chris Bishop's washing his hands of the leadership challenge, while Chris Pink's been sent packing from Cabinet. Labor's drawing a line in the sand on tax, saying it won't budge on its policy, even if that costs it the chance to form a government. The latest One News Variant poll puts opportunity on 8%, potentially making it the kingmaker after the election. New research commissioned by Southern Regional Councils shows that the South Island now accounts for 22% of New Zealand's economy, 33% of exports and 40% of international spending. Serious injuries are being reported after a single vehicle crash that's closed Te Awamutu's Rickett Road. No part of the country appears to be completely immune from the housing slowdown. Latest data from the Real Estate Institute shows the National House Price Index has now fallen 17% from its 2021 peak. Businesses that aren't upfront about salary details and job ads could be missing out on top talent. A survey by recruitment agency Robert Half shows 42% of Kiwi employers say they don't disclose salaries in their ads. That's news.
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8: Sanctuary Sport.
9: In sport, swimmer Erica Fairweather has qualified second fastest for the 200 metres freestyle final behind Australian Lani Pallister at the Pan Pacific Championships southeast of Los Angeles. Zoe Pedersen is into the 50 metre butterfly decider. Former Spanish World Cup football winner Xavi Hernandez has been hired as Netherlands coach, becoming the first foreign-born mentor of the Dutch team in 48 years. The 46-year-old hasn't been in the game since leaving his job as Barcelona manager in May 2024. Roosters captain James Tedesco will not play tonight's top-of-the-table NRL League match against the Panthers. The fullback picked up an ankle injury a fortnight ago. That's sport. I'm Malcolm Jordan.
8: Sanctuary weather.
11: Northland and Auckland, cloudy periods and a few showers. Coromandel and Bay of Plenty, rain heavy at times, easing to a few showers for Coromandel this morning. Waikato or Tukapiti, including the central high country, mostly cloudy with scattered showers. Fine spells increasing south of Taranaki later today. Gisborne to Wairarapa, occasional rain, easing this afternoon and evening, except for Gisborne where it may be heavy. Wellington, Nelson, Marlborough and Canterbury, scattered rain or showers, clearing this afternoon to partly cloudy skies, but becoming fine for Canterbury. Buller to Westland, periods of rain with heavy falls this morning, then isolated showers, clearing north of Fiordland tonight. Fiordland, Otago and Southland, partly cloudy, isolated showers, retreating to Stewart Island this evening.
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1: Acts 17 verse 11. And the people of Berea were more open-minded than those in Thessalonica, and they listened eagerly to Paul's message. They searched the scriptures day after day to see if Paul and Silas were teaching the truth.
8: Sanctuary, New Zealand's worship station.

Continuing to wrap up our Thursday morning, it is Sanctuary as the day's show continues. Carolyn Arends there before that music from Chris Tomlin. Now, Chris Tomlin has been the focus this week on the Morning Sanctuary with Lee and Nerida as they seek to whittle down Chris Tomlin songs, and there's a fair few of them to see which song comes out on top as we end the week and head into the weekend. There's just two left, and that is Good Good Father and Holy Forever, your two options, and which one comes out on top, we'll find out tomorrow morning. Feel free to cast a vote if you've got a thought. You can do that by texting 8168 and starting your text with the keyword Sanctuary. And Lee and Nerida back tomorrow morning from 6. Well, as we continue, as I said, with the rest of our Thursday morning music I've got for you in the next 15. Well, there's a new one from Called Out Music, a classic from Matthew West, both coming up after this from Matt Maher, his latest finished work.

0: how important it is to be thankful. So simple, yet so profound. Paul says in the Message translation, thanksgiving is our dialect. I want that to be me. Thanksgiving blesses the heart of God. Why not thank Him right now? Mahara ki tō tātou atua I tēnei rā. Remember God today. I'm Alison Shaw.
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It is Sanctuary, New Zealand's worship station. The new one there from Called Out Music, Grateful Hearts, Thank You Jesus, just before 11:30. And before playing the next song, which reminds me of this morning reading the first half of Psalm 33, which opens with these words in the first three verses. Shout for joy in the Lord, O you righteous. Praise befits the upright. Give thanks to the Lord with the lyre. Make melody to him with the harp of 10 strings. Sing to him a new song. Play skillfully on the strings with loud shouts. Here's praise to the Lord, joyful, joyful, and comes from Shane and Shane. Praise to

0: Care. I'm Nerida.
1: And I'm Alison. I've got a question for you. What changes when we see prayer as a privilege rather than just ticking a box?
0: Well, let's break that down, shall we? So in our podcast, we're going to strip away the formality and talk about how to build a vibrant and authentic connection with God that actually fits into our everyday lives.
1: Yeah, so whether you're a prayer warrior or someone who doesn't even know where to start, this conversation is for you.
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Welcome on in if you've just tuned in for this Thursday morning, the 13th of August. 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

0: Many of the challenges we encounter in our relationships can often find resolution through the simple act of listening. Reflecting on my own experiences, I've witnessed firsthand the repercussions of not truly hearing others. I've learned that actively listening and asking thoughtful questions and ensuring the other person feels acknowledged, I found that many relational difficulties can swiftly diminish. You know, prior to formulating a response in your mind, it's crucial to engage in attentive listening and empathetic understanding. This entails that pausing in our own thoughts and taking a breath and earnestly tuning in to the perspectives of those around us. You know, my friend, by embracing this practice, we create a space for genuine connection and foster an environment where issues can be truly addressed with clarity and compassion. So, my friend, I want to encourage you to stop, take a moment, and truly listen to the voices of those in your life. It's Joshua Singh, and I want to help you grow in your walk with God. 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

0: It is Sanctuary. I'm Tom. Well, just about 12, nearly halfway through the day, more than halfway through the week, and in fact, coming up halfway through the month of August as well. Nothing like some perspective as we get ready to head into the afternoon. We'll do that shortly with news, weather and sport coming up in just on 10 minutes' time. Back into the music next as well with We Are Messengers.
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1: When Mum died, we thought arranging the funeral would mostly be about decisions. It was really about having someone listen. And the team at Sean and Shirley did. They listened, shared ideas, and helped us create a farewell that felt right. That's the difference.
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10: In this update, Chris Bishop denies suggestions former Defence Minister Chris Penk was acting as a stalking horse for his National Party leadership aspirations. An apology from a top cop as he admits false information about officer-turned-Labour candidate Rakesh Naidu was allowed to spread. A person has died in a single vehicle crash in Te Awamutu, which has closed Rickett Road. Activity in the housing market appears to still be moving at snail's pace. Latest Real Estate Institute data shows the national median sale price was $760,000 last month. That's down 0.7% year on year. New research commissioned by Southern Regional Councils shows the South Island now accounts for 22% of New Zealand's economy, 33% of exports and 40% of international spending. The government's made last-minute changes to the new science and social sciences curriculum just months before its rollout. And a warning, New Zealand's flu season is expected to hang around and it's not too late to be vaccinated. Health New Zealand says they expect influenza to spread well into spring. That's news.
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0: Sanctuary Sport.
10: In sport, the All Blacks intend to give their unused players game time in the final game before the tests on their South African tour. Captain Adi Savia arrives in camp today and won't be considered, but Cody Taylor, Tyrell Lomax, Cam Roygaard and Will Jordan are each expected to play a part against the Bulls on Sunday morning. Assistant coach Tana Umanga says they will assess each case on its merits.
12: Those guys are keen to play, they've been training, but as you do, you know, these little things that come up from week to week, day to day. And I think most, but predominantly all of them, hopefully will be available.
10: Former Spanish World Cup football winner Javi Hernandez has been hired as Netherlands coach. He's the first foreign-born mentor of the team in 48 years. That's sport. I'm Malcolm Jordan.
0: Sanctuary
9: weather.
13: weather.
14: Northland, the odd shower today. Rain developing tonight, heavy at times. Turning to showers tomorrow afternoon. Auckland to Taumarunui and Taranaki, also Coromandel. Scattered showers, clearing for a time tomorrow morning. Areas of fog tonight and tomorrow morning. Bay of Plenty, Taupo and Taihape. Also Gisborne and Hawke's Bay. Periods of rain, heavy at times. Whanganui to Wellington, also Wairarapa. Isolated showers today, cloudy periods tomorrow with rain developing about Wairarapa during the morning or afternoon. Nelson and Buller to Fiordland, occasional rain becoming fine about Nelson and Buller to Westland tomorrow morning. Marlborough, Canterbury and Otago except Clutha, mainly fine but isolated showers today, cloudy about coastal areas tomorrow, especially evening. Southland and Clutha, partly cloudy with isolated showers in the afternoons but occasional rain for Stewart Island.
15: From the Word.
16: 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For you know that when your faith is tested, your endurance has a chance to grow.
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